0: There's been moments in my 10 or 15 years of radio where I've had people miss being on the air because they've gotten stuck in doorways or like staircases. Where Jordan and I used to work, it would like auto lock behind you and we worked between two floors. That was a problem.
1: Oh, yes.
2: That was a nightmare.
0: I have had people obviously just be late in general. I've had bathroom incidents that... require a little bit longer than you anticipate. I don't know if I've ever had anyone not show up or almost miss being on the air because they were in the elevator and just didn't press the button.
1: Well, okay. That's unfair. I did press the button. I pressed the button. I did not realize the elevator was locked and I was doing things. I was busy. I did not realize that I was not moving. At least 3 minutes.
0: Wow. At least 3 minutes is crazy. So our new XYZ studios, we're on the second floor, but the elevator has like a lock per floor, which we're not used to, right? We're not used to having an elevator at work for the last couple of years anyway. But regardless, I just find it curious. And this isn't just an Andre thing. This is like a phenomenon with some people, but like people that don't have like an internal gyroscope, like you can't tell when the elevator's moving or not. And I know other people like this. They're like, they can't figure out if they're going up or down. I'm like, how are your ears? Okay. Do you have water in them?
1: It's
0: only
1: one floor.
0: You would still feel it moving.
2: You going up.
1: I'm stuck on
2: I am stuck on the 3 minutes. Like, think of your favorite song.
1: Well, okay.
2: It's that front to back.
1: I was listening to a 5 minute song and I looked down at my phone and I was like, I'm pretty far into this song.
0: I hate it. It's XYZ with Eric Zachary. Happy Thursday.
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1: Okay, wait. 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
0: I just leave it on all the time, like every time I get in the car. It's just good.
1: I hear this and I'm like, yep, Star 106 gets it.

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1: The Stranger Things effect, which will be explained to us by Audrey in just a moment. Your yes. XYZ ENT Entertainment Report, all brought to you by Eggland's Best. The Stranger Things effect, this is not like something to do with the upside down, right? This is
2: more
1: production.
2: No. So this is like a research study done by Ampere Analysis, which is like a market people. They found that the average gap between seasons of scripted originals on major platforms almost doubled from 12 months in between seasons in 2020 to 21 months in 2025. So in the like first half of the decade.
1: Right.
2: The wait in between seasons has gotten significantly longer.
1: Yeah, I mean, okay, so there's a couple things at play here, right? Originally, before you had streamers and you were just relying on major networks for, like, you had your fall season, your spring season, right? And that was, things were constantly in production. Movie-type TV shows have become a phenomenon as well. Like, they didn't used to film TV shows to look like movies,
3: major,
1: like
3: motion pictures.
1: Like,
3: yeah.
1: You remember when Game of Thrones, the final season, they were like every episode's at least $1 million of production. Like, that's insane. Or it might have been more, actually.
3: Right. What a waste of money because it was bad.
1: all of that to say, I would say this is more of a, it depends on the streamer. It depends on the writers. Like, obviously, sure. Euphoria was insane, and that was more of a writer thing that delayed it. But there's other, like, Apple TV seasons, it depends. Like, Severance, we're talking years.
2: Yeah.
1: But then there's some episodes where I'm like, oh, it's back already? Like, they turn this quick.
3: Right.
2: Well,
3: right.
2: So what I thought was interesting was that I thought that that was going to be what they said the benefit was that they can, like, put more effort into the production, whatever, da-da-da. Actually, the benefit comes from the fact that because there's so much wait time in between the seasons, people will go back and rewatch the seasons. And so they're just getting all of these streams that they didn't have from new viewers and also the previous viewers as well.
3: Forgot what happened.
1: Yeah. Audrey, you thought this was the benefit the viewer. No, this is nefarious business for sure.
2: Well, I don't know.
1: It's the gym membership idea that, like, hey, you'll forget you have this and keep paying in hopes that you'll come back at some time.
2: Yeah.
3: I don't like this at all. Give us Pluribus now.
1: No, I started using temporary credit cards for all of my subscriptions. So if it doesn't renew,
3: why would you snitch on yourself like that?
1: It's nothing wrong. It's not illegal. I'm just using like a fillable debit card so that when it doesn't renew, I can then decide every month if I want it again.
3: Oh, you put the power back in your hands.
1: Yeah, I'm the leader here. I'm in charge of my own life, my destiny.
3: Follow Eric for more financial advice.
1: It's XYZ with Eric Zachary, your XYZ ENT Entertainment Report, all brought to you by Eggland's Best.
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10: Here's your updated forecast for North Iowa and Southern Minnesota. Mainly cloudy skies tonight with a low of 57. Southeast winds 5 to 10 miles per hour. Tomorrow, high of 81. 57 tomorrow night. Highs level off around 79 Saturday with a slight chance of thunderstorms. 80 sunshine mixed with clouds at times Sunday. And that's your forecast from North Iowa and Southern Minnesota's weather leader, Star 106. Currently, it's 82 degrees.
0: You could be asleep, but you're here instead. 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

0: XYZ with Eric Zachary. I find this crazy. Anne Hathaway is blind in one eye.
1: Well, yeah. So I guess when in her early 30s, she had like an early onset cataract in one of her eyes. And she's just been blind in that eye ever since.
0: Like completely blind or like legally blind?
2: Like legally blind in one eye, but she had it for 10 years. She didn't do anything about it for a while.
0: If you throw an eye patch on the other eye, she can't see.
2: She can't see. Here's the thing, though, that I
0: That's
2: find
0: crazy.
2: Right? She was in The Dark Knight Rises, Les Miserables, Interstellar, The Intern, Alice Through the Looking Glass, Colossal, Ocean's 8, The Hustle, Dark Water. Like, so many films, and this woman can only really see out of one eye.
0: I mean, I'm not trying to make light of how important sight is, but I don't know that that impacts your ability to act, Jordan.
2: Like, Eric, you would be a monster if you couldn't see out of one eye.
0: Why would you assume that makes her a bad actor?
2: You would be different. You would be so different.
0: Anne Hathaway apparently is legally blind in one of her eyes, and we just found this out.
3: Yeah, turn it up.
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5: They say the holy water's watered down, and this town's lost its faith. Our colors will fade eventually, so if our time is running out, day after day, we'll make the mundane a masterpiece. Oh my, oh my love, I take one look at you, you're taking me.

0: 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We call it your XYZ throwback because it's exactly that. Three songs that all came out in the same year. We just don't know what year that was. Jordan and I playing for you at home. Audrey selected the songs.
1: Yes, I'm the showrunner for this segment.
0: I don't recall giving you that title.
1: I
0: but
1: gave
0: sure.
1: it to myself today at this moment.
0: All right. Okay. Three songs that came out in the same year, multiple choice. We're going to hear a little bit of each. Jordan and I playing for you at home, but it's really your game. XYZ Throwback is coming up next.
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1: 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I wanted to get that out of the way so that Jordan and I will inevitably be fighting about who won, because I want to remind everyone I am working on a delay, slight delay, but a delay right now.
2: Wow.
3: Okay.
2: Yeah. He throws out his handicap immediately.
3: Good thing it's not a timed.
2: Okay. Wow.
1: It is a time thing because you have to buzz in with you. Oh, I guess you don't have to. All right. Anyway.
2: Hi, I'm Eric McLoser.
1: Three songs. They all came out in the same year. Jordan and I haven't heard these songs yet. We don't know what they are. Audrey selected them.
3: Yeah.
1: Can you guess with Jordan and I what year these songs came out? Song number one. Harry Styles. I have a pretty good feeling, but I don't want to mess it up.
3: Okay.
2: 2019.
3: Wait.
2: No.
3: Are you going to guess already?
2: That's not true. 2022. Lock it in.
3: Okay. Next.
1: 2022.
2: Yeah.
1: Okay. All right. I'm not guessing yet. Yeah. Next song.
3: Okay. Song two.
1: I think you're late.
2: Oh.
1: Yeah. You were too late, dude.
2: I wasn't. Definitely,
1: I don't think so, man. I think it's 21, but I'm not locking in there.
2: No,
1: yet.
2: I know what year it is.
1: Is it 20? It's not 23. There's no way. All right, keep going. One more song.
3: Last song.

0: Is it? It's not 24.
1: All right, buddy. What are you saying?
0: That one threw me. All right. I'm going to go against my better judgment and say 2024.
2: Okay.
1: All right.
0: Audrey, you said 23, right, Jordan? You said 23?
1: No, I said 22.
0: Oh, then no, I'm saying 23. Sorry. Retract it. 2023. Okay. 2023. Lock it in. 2023.
2: Okay. Yeah. The correct answer is actually 2022.
1: Let's go. All right. Jordan wins. Jordan. Yeah, here we go. Delay. It's the delay.
2: Yeah.
1: Thank you, Audrey. I want to thank my mom, my dad, all the people that got me here. I want to thank Audrey.
0: Thank me. Jordan, thank me.
1: Eric's mom. I want to thank Eric's mom. She always supports me.
0: All right. Yeah, Play him off. It's XYZ with Eric Zachary. XYZ Throwback. It's all brought to you by Progressive Insurance.
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10: Here's your updated forecast for North Iowa and Southern Minnesota. Mainly cloudy skies tonight with a low of 57. Southeast winds 5 to 10 miles per hour. Tomorrow, high of 81. 57 tomorrow night. Highs level off around 79 Saturday with a slight chance of thunderstorms. 80 sunshine mixed with clouds at times Sunday. And that's your forecast from North Iowa and Southern Minnesota's weather leader, Star 106. Right now, 79.
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0: stop making it hard to have fun. Did Audrey put this in here?
1: Yes,
2: yeah.
1: She did.
2: Yeah.
0: Audrey, what does that mean? Why? Well, okay. Who's making it hard for you to have fun?
2: No, I mean, just everybody. I think me included. I think all of us make it hard to have fun all of the time because Jordan was telling me that he had a really fun time last night.
1: Oh my God, Audrey. That was a conversation for the two of us.
2: No. And wait. I'm just saying.
0: I'm so confused.
2: I'm saying that it reminded me of like when you would just hang out with your friends and you would just hang out and like figure out what you were going to do when you were hanging out. And now it feels like
0: before we went to school and had jobs.
1: Yeah, that's exactly.
2: Like, yes, exactly. But I don't see why you can't.
0: This is a Gen Z complaint.
2: No,
0: this
2: but
0: is,
2: I don't. I'm sorry.
0: I hate that my job doesn't allow me to play duck, duck, goose in the middle of it.
2: No, that's not what I'm saying. Anyway, well,
0: you're just mad you weren't invited to hang out with Jordan last night?
2: No, I came here to ask you a very sweet question. I'm getting dogged on. I was going to say, when's the last time that you guys had a childhood wonder? And like
1: a
0: childhood wonder.
2: Like, yeah, childlike whimsy. Like, when's the last time you did something and you were like, "Wow, that was really fun."
0: Have you heard Jordan and I go back and forth with our banter? Like, that's daily for us.
1: I do experience childlike whimsy pretty often, but we can talk about it.
0: All right.
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1: So Audrey's saying she doesn't have fun anymore.
2: No, and I'm not saying I don't have fun anymore. I'm just saying that I think we make it really hard to have fun for no reason.
1: Who's we?
2: Just everybody, adults.
1: You just mean like between stress and work and life and stuff, you think it's hard to just like let loose and have fun.
2: Yeah, and I think that we like hold ourselves to a certain standard of like, oh, I can't do this thing, I can't do that thing. But at the end of the day, like that's a choice that you make.
3: Let
2: you
3: me
2: know
3: stop
2: what I mean?
3: You right there, Audrey. I have to stop myself from having too much fun.
2: No, yeah.
3: I am a rare breed in that.
1: Yeah.
3: I am like, Jordan, pump the brakes. You're having so much
2: fun. Well, that's what I mean. You don't
1: I need a better idea of your definition of fun, because like there's varying levels of like, you know, I think as you get an adult, you start to assign fun to whether it's healthy or not, to like going getting drinks with friends or like going dancing or going to a sports game or something like that, where like as a kid, like it could be like just pulling out a board game or like running around in circles. Is that what you mean?
2: Oh, okay. No. So I'll explain to you. I'll explain to you what I was thinking. I was like,

0: When I was younger, I would get off a 10-hour shift at a restaurant, throw my swimsuit on, and my friends and I would drive to the lake and go hang out. And we wouldn't drink. We would just go and hang out and listen
1: 12,
0: to music.
1: Audrey?
0: No. Okay. This is when I was 17, 18.
1: Okay.
0: And we would just go
1: hang out.
0: Hopefully
1: you weren't drinking. Yeah.
0: Okay.
1: I guess I'm what's preventing you from doing
0: anything.
1: what's preventing you from doing that now?
0: Well, that's what I'm saying.
1: Yourself?
0: I think that it's just I guess I'm the only person who's experiencing this, but I feel like it's much harder for me now to be like, okay, I'm just going to go with the flow for the night because I'm thinking about what's going to happen the next day, or I'm like, whatever.
1: Okay.
0: But I guess I was just, maybe you guys can teach me something about this, apparently, since everybody disagrees.
1: I get what you're saying, Audrey. It's not so much like, I think you're looking at like someone told you or some greater force is preventing you from having fun. It's like that force is within you. And we can have that, you know, more philosophical conversation.
0: Well, that's the conversation I was trying to have,
1: Eric. That's just therapy, Audrey. We just need to go to therapy.
0: That's what I come to you guys for. Right.
2: No, so here
1: you,
2: I am.
1: I pay you. You don't pay me to be your therapist. If we want to have that conversation, then we could go over the finances.
2: Eric just wants to fight you.
0: He
2: just wants to fight. Like, that's
0: Eric
2: all he
0: said,
2: wants.
0: Hey, Audrey, here's your dreams of conversation. Squish, squish, squish.
1: I was more like invoice. I don't know. I have fun with Jordan all the time. I have fun with you, Audrey. Like, well, you don't have fun with us? I don't.
0: Have fun.
1: Are you saying you want to go to the lake and not drink? We can do that.
0: Well, I'm saying, okay.
2: I'm drinking. I'm sorry.
1: All right. XYZ with Eric Zachary.
2: Uh-oh.
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11: Here's your updated forecast for North Iowa and Southern Minnesota. Mainly cloudy skies tonight with a low of 57. Southeast winds 5 to 10 miles per hour. Tomorrow, high of 81. 57 tomorrow night. Highs level off around 79 Saturday with a slight chance of thunderstorms. 80 sunshine mixed with clouds at times Sunday. And that's your forecast from North Iowa and Southern Minnesota's weather leader, Star 106. Right now, 79.
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0: on. Dummy Awards on XYZ with Eric Zachary. We're going to keep this one light because we have a long version of the Dummy Awards coming up in a bit. We talked about it a little bit, and I love you with my whole heart, but Audrey didn't realize that the elevator wasn't moving for three minutes.
1: Not only that,
0: it's an elevator that we just moved into our new studio. It has a lock per floor, which I hate, but our other tenants love it. It's a whole fight that I'm sure will become a thing over the summer. But all of that to say, Audrey pressed the button, and for 3 minutes, at least you said, you didn't realize it wasn't moving.
2: That's a long time.
1: Yeah. Well,
0: for one floor, you're like, we're on slow turtle mode today, or?
1: Well, I was early, so I was kind of just like minding my business.
2: And I got time to waste.
1: Well, and then I thought I was stuck in the elevator because I unlocked it and pressed the button again and it didn't do anything. And I had to press the button again after that and then it was fine. But I thought that I was going to be stuck in the elevator.
0: I love you. Dumb of the day. I'm so mad that I'm remote right now because if I would have opened the elevator to just find you in it, not realizing that it hadn't been moving, I would have, it would have been over for you for the day. You would have heard the end of it.
1: Okay.
0: All right. Mini Dumb of the Day Award going to Audrey.
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0: 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More About Nothing is coming up on the way. Oh, man, Jordan, I'm mad you stuck this in here. So Jordan always selects the More About Nothings, right? Fun facts, deep dives, things that we wouldn't otherwise know. I kind of have a policy of trying to avoid talking about Kim Kardashian when we can.
1: Oh, this doesn't have much to do with her. She helped solve a stolen sarcophagus, though. I won't tell that story.
0: No, she didn't help solve anything.
1: Yes, she did.
0: All right. Before we talk about her, I guess, helping find a sarcophagus, a little bonus fact.
1: We are only 16 years away from unearthing Nickelodeon's first buried time capsule. Remember when they used to do that? Audrey probably doesn't remember.
0: But I actually know this really well. Yeah, it was buried, funny enough, across the street from where I currently am at the Universal Studios Resort.
1: Yeah.
0: At the Nickelodeon Studios. And when they closed those studios, they moved it to the Hollywood Burbank Studios.
2: Yeah. Wait, how many years is it buried for?
1: 50.
0: Yeah, 50.
2: Okay, yeah. So
1: you were not here yet.
2: Nope.
0: It was the 80s when they buried it? Or
1: 92. Like 92.
0: There you go. Yep. Yeah. All right. Learning about Kim Kardashian and the looted sarcophagus.
1: Yes.
0: This is like the world's worst detective show. Coming up next.
3: Yeah. Turn it up.
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1: XYZ with Eric Zachary. More about nothing. It's all brought to you by Optima Tax Relief. Kim Kardashian, according to Jordan here, helped solve a stolen or looted sarcophagus?
2: Yes. Yes, she did. So the 2018 Met Gala goes down, right? Kim is wearing this very shiny, sleek gold dress. And I feel like, you know, we see so much of the outside, we never see what's going on in the actual museum. But there was this Egyptian exhibit going down in part of it. And there was this gold sarcophagus, the coffin of Nejimank is what it's called. And she was like, oh, that's gold. I'm in gold. I'm going to take a photo with it, right? Takes this photo. Photo goes on the gram, goes, you know, all of her social media. It was like the missing piece to this heist that went down years ago, where these guys went and like dug up coffins from one of the tombs in Egypt. And nobody could find it. But every time it got sold, it was it went from Egypt to like France, I don't know.
1: So black because she took a picture in front of it.
2: Yeah.
1: But it was at the Met?
2: It was at the Met, but somebody had forged documents. The people who had it at a museum in France prior to the Met only got it because the people who stole it forged documents saying that, oh, we legally sold this.
1: Okay. I feel like this would be more interesting to me if it was like in some person's apartment and she took a picture and they're like, oh, there's like the stolen piece of like art. Like you hear about this with like Nazi art and stuff like that was, you know, stolen during the World War II and whatnot. But like it was literally on display in a museum. That's, I don't know that she solved it. Like anyone that took a picture that went viral could have solved that.
2: I mean, I think you just hate Kim, which is fine. But because her picture went viral, this thing got stolen, looted, whatever you want to call it, in 1971.
3: Oh, wow.
2: The Met Gala was in 2018 when they were like, oh, wait, that's our thing.
1: Whoever was looking for it was doing a bad job. It was at the Metropolitan Museum of the Arts in New York City.
2: They only take photos outside of the Met Gala. We don't know what's inside there. No one knows.
1: That might be the dumbest thing you've ever said, George. It's a museum. The Met Gala is the night, but all the stuff around it.
2: It was a joke. It was a joke. I know people go into the museum all the time.
1: All right. Kim Kardashian took a picture in front of something, and then they realized that something was missing, and I don't want to give this more credit than it's worth. More about nothing. All brought to you by Optima Tax Relief.
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3: Here's your updated forecast for North Iowa and Southern Minnesota. Mainly cloudy skies tonight with a low of 57. Southeasterly winds 5 to 10 miles per hour. Highs level off around 81 tomorrow. Overcast tomorrow night. Lows dip down to about 57. Temperatures above average Saturday and Sunday with highs in the upper 70s. Slight chance for storms Saturday. And that's your forecast from North Iowa and Southern Minnesota's weather leader, Star 106. Currently 79.
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0: So I'm currently in Orlando, remote for work, and I'm joining, you know, Audrey and Jordan for the show as usual. Right. And you guys were cleaning out our old studio, which we've been out of for a couple of weeks, but there was still some stuff there. I'm finding out now that through Jordan, Audrey's been listing things on Facebook Marketplace that I said get rid of.
1: That we were going to throw away anyway. So
2: I figured, why not?
0: Where are the proceeds going, Audrey?
2: I don't know. You guys? Why would I just don't like waste.
0: Okay.
1: Yeah.
0: So. I feel like you're backing down on a scam right now.
1: She's. I think you're looking for something that isn't there.
0: What are you listing? Like, what are we getting rid of?
2: We have 9 tripods that we were going to throw away. We have 2 portable radiators that we were going to throw away. And we have 2 swivel fans that we were going to throw away. And they all work.
0: Are the radiators ours? I thought that was the building.
2: Well, they were.
0: You're selling off pipes from the old place.
1: Yeah, they're on Facebook Marketplace. Do we have any biters?
2: Well, okay, so here's the issue, was that the fans got a lot of attention, right? Okay. And I was like, whoa, ladies, calm down.
1: Right. Not enough fans to go around.
2: And then someone messaged me and was

0: like, where in Minneapolis are you located?
1: Oh, and you said it's your hometown?
0: Yeah, I did. Right. It was an accident. I'm not in Minneapolis.
1: No,
0: that is
1: To keep the integrity of XYZ staff and for moral reasons, I think you need to drive up the fan to Minnesota for that reason.
2: Yeah, that's fair.
0: Can I borrow?
1: You might as well Facebook Marketplace the car. I'm just about to learn what a P&L is. And she's more on the L side. It's XYZ.
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1: Dumb of the day. We look through stories or moments in our own lives. Maybe it's in the news of people making dumb decisions. And as a team, we come together and nominate people for the dummy award of the day, right?
2: Right.
1: Jordan, did you have a story that you want to nominate for the dummy of the day?
3: Yes. I actually want to take it over to Audrey's home. A toddler pulled a loaded gun from a diaper bag at a St. Paul traffic stop.
2: Oh, dear.
1: Like where she's from. Yes. I was like, this happened at her apartment?
3: No.
2: This is in Minnesota.
1: Okay,
2: shout out to my hometown.
3: Exactly. I know Minnesota's new to guns. I understand. But we got to be careful about where we're getting them and putting them in places, especially when you've got a young toddler around, a 37-year-old man now facing one count of endangerment of a child by firearm and carrying a pistol without a permit. Yeah. You know, both gross misdemeanors.
1: I'm not a gun guy. Yeah. I don't have an issue with people who are, as long as you're responsible. I just think there's zero excuse for a gun ever being accessible to a child.
3: Right.
1: I mean, even a teenager, but especially like someone under the age. We hear these horror stories all the time where like, you know, a 5-year-old grabs a gun and accidentally fires it or something. It's like, I just can't fathom a world where that should ever happen. And to me, that is the worst thing you can do. In short of like physical abuse to a child,
3: right?
1: Like that,
3: right.
1: To make it accessible. I'm sorry, call it a soapbox, but like that's just absurd to me.
3: Yes. Thankfully, the gun didn't go off. It was a traffic stop, so a cop was immediately there. Got the gun away from the kid. But you know, like you said, like I was saying, there's no world where these things should be next to children. This is a 3-year-old we're talking about. Come on.
1: That's insane. Yeah. I mean, again, it's not my thing, but if guns are your thing, as long as you're responsible, I don't have an issue. It's just like that should never be a situation. All right. Yeah. I was going to bring a dummy to the day, but no, I agree with you, Jordan. So that's the winner right there.
3: Yep.
1: All right. The man who's, I guess, 3-year-old toddler pulled a gun out of a diaper bag. It's all brought to you by O'Reilly Auto Parts, your professional parts people.
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17: Here's your updated forecast for North Iowa and Southern Minnesota. Mainly cloudy skies tonight with a low of 57. Southeasterly winds 5 to 10 miles per hour. Highs level off around 81 tomorrow. Overcast tomorrow night. Lows dip down to about 57. Temperatures above average Saturday and Sunday with highs in the upper 70s. Slight chance for storms Saturday. And that's your forecast from North Iowa and Southern Minnesota's weather leader, Star 106. Currently 79.
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0: apparently the Stranger Things effect is a new phenomenon in Hollywood television, at least production, where people are blaming the series on Netflix for being like an excuse to take a long time between productions of seasons.
1: Well, I feel like it's kind of like, is them that started it personally.
2: So it is like you're saying it's Netflix and Stranger Things' fault, and now everybody is okay with it. So more
1: people. Well, yeah, I think everybody just kind of got was like, okay, like I guess we'll wait longer between seasons now.
0: No, I don't like it. I there's plenty of shows that turn seasons fast, like yearly.
1: Yeah. Well, yeah,
0: I feel like Apple's getting pretty good at that. But yeah, this is just an excuse to keep you subscribed longer. I don't like that. That's a subscription model.
2: That's what I learned when you were telling me about this, is that, oh, now because it's been so long, they'll go back and watch the last season of something. And, okay, it's another play. You got us again.
0: Yeah, no. Uh-uh.
3: Yeah, turn it up. 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Star 106.

0: Yesterday, I was alerted by Jordan, reminding everyone that I'm not currently in the XYZ studios. I'm on assignment in Orlando. And Jordan called me. He's like, hey, man, did we sign up for a parade?
1: Yeah.
0: And I was like, yeah. I vaguely remember this at one of the bars across the street from our old studio. There's a classic, just like norm type bar fly that is there every day. Shout out to Murph, and he's been on the show before. And he's a huge advocate for the Pride Parade that takes place in the city. Yep. And I love the Pride Parade. I've been in it several times. I've DJed in it when I was younger, but I haven't been a part of it later. And I guess Jordan and I drunkenly agreed to provide the musical entertainment for the Pride Parade this year.
1: Now we're DJing, but I found out that his float's a little different and I'm concerned.
2: I'm so excited.
0: Yes. What do you,
1: I'm going to tell you we'll in a little bit. Yep.
0: We'll find out more next. Hang on.
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1: Jordan and Eric, I guess, are now grand marshals of a parade.
2: Something
1: that
2: like
1: might
2: that.
1: Be an overstep. Yeah,
2: yeah. Not quite that.
1: I was reminded actually between breaks just now that Audrey's kind of the reason that we're participating and DJing in a parade, and Jordan didn't remember signing up for this at all.
2: No.
1: I vaguely remember having the conversation, but to reset a little bit, long story short, one of the bars across the street from our old studio, there's a Barfly, shout out to Murph. Murph's a huge advocate and a member of the LGBTQ community, and his organization has a float in the Pride Parade. And I love the Pride Parade. I've been a part of it several times in the past, just not lately. But he was like, hey, you guys should come DJ in on our float. And at the time, it sounded like a great idea. I was like, yeah, we'll do that. It's like 3 months ago. I didn't know he remembered this conversation.
2: Oh, not only did he remember, he's like, you guys are locked in. We don't have another option. You have to do it. And I was like, oh, okay. So you knew I probably forgot. Thanks, bro.
3: Oh, my God.
1: Is it a float or like?
2: So that's the thing. It's a trolley. And his It's a trolley, and his immediate thought was, "Oh well, we can just throw your speakers on top of it." And I was like,
1: "No,
2: Murph, no, that's not exactly how. Like if we're DJing the trolley, like it's just for the people in the trolley, right? Like,
1: which I'm also fine
2: which
1: with,
2: which I'm
1: but like,
2: totally fine with doing. But he has an idea."
1: Traditionally in parades, especially the Pride Parade, depending on your city, like you're meant to like be sending music out to the crowd.
2: Yes,
1: though.
2: Yeah.
1: Yeah.
2: And I was like, okay, is it literally your trolley? If in the event I am able to attach speakers to the outside of it, can I like drill into it? He was like, oh no, it's definitely not my trolley. You can't do that. But we can probably do ropes or something, right? Like on top. And I was
1: he
2: like,
1: wants us to secure 75-pound speakers with ropes?
2: That was the initial thought, and then that's when I was like, Murph, I'm going to be right back, and then I called you.
1: So do you have a solution, or am I...
2: No. We are brainstorming actively, so...
1: Who is we? Because it sounds like I'm the only one that has any idea how this works.
3: I have an idea.
2: I was like, Murph, no, is
1: Audrey,
2: what I said. Yeah,
1: go
2: Audrey,
1: ahead.
2: Go for it.
3: My idea is that we all, well, you guys can DJ in the trolley and I will get a little red wheelbarrow and I'll pull the speakers behind me and we can just make sure that you don't go too fast so that we stay connected.
2: How do you feel about that, Eric?
1: You want to push a 75-pound speaker in a wheelbarrow?
3: Not a wheelbarrow.
1: You like just said wheelbarrow.
3: Oh, yeah, I meant a wagon.
1: You said wheelbarrow. Regardless, it's like a 2-mile parade route. Oh, man. All right,
3: yep.
1: we'll come back to this.
3: I'll start working out.
1: the XYZ team committed to DJing a parade that we were not prepared to provide services for. We'll see how this goes. XYZ.
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17: Here's your updated forecast for North Iowa and Southern Minnesota. Mainly cloudy skies tonight with a low of 57. Southeasterly winds 5 to 10 miles per hour. Highs level off around 81 tomorrow. Overcast tomorrow night, lows dip down to about 57. Temperatures above average Saturday and Sunday with highs in the upper 70s. Slight chance for storms Saturday. And that's your forecast from North Iowa and Southern Minnesota's weather leader, Star 106. Right now, 75. Here's your updated forecast for North Iowa and Southern Minnesota. Mainly cloudy skies tonight with a low of 57. Southeasterly winds 5 to 10 miles per hour. Highs level off around 81 tomorrow. Overcast tomorrow night. Lows dip down to about 57. Temperatures above average Saturday and Sunday with highs in the upper 70s. Slight chance for storms Saturday. And that's your forecast from North Iowa and Southern Minnesota's weather leader, Star 106. Right now, 75.
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0: Today on the show, XYZ with Eric Zachary, Audrey got stuck in the elevator for 3 minutes. And by got stuck, I mean she didn't press the button to go anywhere. And she didn't realize that she wasn't moving. XYZ's throwback. Three songs, they all came out in the same year. Can you guess what year it was? Audrey's concerned that it's too hard nowadays to have fun.
1: Yeah.
0: And I love that in a world where the average person, and myself included, we're stressed about geopolitics and gas prices and just overall life stressors. Audrey's like, I want to play Duck, Duck, Goose, and no one's letting me.
2: I'm not.
1: I want to go to the beach.
0: I'm having Who's fun. Stopping you from doing that?
2: I might go to the beach today now that you said it.
0: And then Audrey also, God, it's a lot of Audrey's fault today. Audrey, I guess, signed Jordan and Eric up to be in the parade and DJ a parade. And we don't remember this. And now
1: you offered, I pushed to make the dream come true.
0: It's an ability and something I've done in the past. And you became my agent, but with no money exchanged whatsoever. All right. So that's a month away. We'll see how all that goes. If you missed any of the show or you want to run anything back on demand, just search XYZ with Eric Zachary, wherever you get your podcasts.
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0: stop making it hard to have fun. Did Audrey put this in here?
1: Yes, yeah. She did. Yeah.
0: Audrey, what does that mean? Why? Well, who's making it hard for you to have fun?
2: No, I mean, just everybody. I think me included. I think all of us make it hard to have fun all of the time because Jordan was telling me that he had a really fun time last night.
1: Oh my God, Audrey. That was a conversation for the two of us. No.
2: And wait. I'm just saying.
0: I'm so confused.
2: I'm saying that it reminded me of like when you would just hang out with your friends and you would just hang out and like figure out what you were going to do when you were hanging out. And now it feels like.
0: You mean
2: like,
0: before we went to school and had jobs?
1: Yeah, that's exactly.
2: Like, yes, exactly. But I don't see why you can't.
0: This is a Gen Z complaint.
2: No, but I don't. I'm sorry.
0: I hate that my job doesn't allow me to play duck, duck, goose in the middle
2: of
0: it.
2: No, that's not what I'm saying. Anyway, well,
0: you're just mad you weren't invited to hang out with Jordan last night?
2: No, I came here to ask you a very sweet question. I'm getting dogged on. I was going to say, when's the last time that you guys had a childhood wonder? And like
1: oh,
2: fun.
1: Okay.
0: A childhood wonder?
2: Like yeah, childlike whimsy. Like when's the last time you did something and you were like, wow, that was really fun.
0: Have you heard Jordan and I go back and forth with our banter? Like that's daily for us.
1: I do experience childlike whimsy pretty often, but we can talk about it.
0: All right.
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1: So Audrey's saying she doesn't have fun anymore.
2: No, and I'm not saying I don't have fun anymore. I'm just saying that I think we make it really hard to have fun for no reason.
1: Who's we?
2: Just everybody, adults.
1: You just mean like between stress and work and life and stuff, you think it's hard to just like let loose and have fun.
2: Yeah, and I think that we like hold ourselves to a certain standard of like, oh, I can't do this thing, I can't do that thing. But at the end of the day, like that's a choice that you make.
3: Let
2: you
3: me
2: know
3: stop
2: what I mean?
3: You right there, Audrey. I have to stop myself from having too much fun.
2: No, yeah.
3: I am a rare breed in that.
1: Yeah.
3: I am like, Jordan, pump the brakes. You're having so much
2: well,
3: fun.
2: Well, that's what I mean. You don't
1: I
2: have
1: guess
2: to do
1: I,
2: that.
1: I need a better idea of your definition of fun because so, like there's varying levels of like, you know, I think as you get an adult you start to assign fun to whether it's healthy or not to like going getting drinks with friends or like going dancing or going to a sports game or something like that, where like as a kid like it could be like just pulling out a board game or like running around in circles. Is that what you mean?
2: Okay, no. So I'll explain to you what I was thinking. I was like, when I was younger I would get off a 10-hour shift at a restaurant, throw my swimsuit on and my friends and I would drive to the lake and go hang out and we wouldn't drink. We would just go and hang out and like listen
1: 12,
2: to music.
1: Audrey?
2: No, okay. This is when I was like 17, 18.
1: Okay.
2: And we would just
1: hopefully
2: go hang
1: you weren't
2: out.
1: Drinking. Yeah.
2: Okay.
1: I guess I'm what's preventing
2: I
1: you
2: can't
1: from
2: have
1: doing
2: anything.
1: what's preventing you from doing that now?
2: Well, that's what I'm saying.
1: Yourself?
2: I think that it's just I guess I'm the only person who's experiencing this, but I feel like it's much harder for me now to be like, okay, I'm just going to go with the flow for the night because I'm like thinking about what's going to happen the next day or I'm like, whatever.
1: Okay.
2: But I guess I was just, maybe you guys can teach me something about this apparently since everybody disagrees.
3: I can.
1: I guess I get what you're saying, Audrey. It's not so much like, I think you're looking at like someone told you or some greater force is preventing you from having fun. It's like that force is within you and we can have that, you know, more philosophical conversation.
2: Well, that's the conversation
1: like,
2: I was trying to have.
1: Yeah, but
2: Eric.
1: That's just therapy, Audrey. Like we just need to go to therapy.
2: That's what I come to you guys for. Right.
1: No, so
3: here
1: you,
3: I am.
1: I pay you. You don't pay me to be your therapist. If we want to have that conversation, then we could go over the finances.
3: Eric
1: too.
3: Just wants to fight you.
2: Literally,
3: I just
2: want
3: to fight. Like that's
2: Eric
3: all he
2: said,
3: wants.
2: Hey, Audrey, here's your dreams of conversation. Squish, squish, squish.
1: I was more like invoice. I don't know. I have fun with Jordan all the time. I have fun with you, Audrey. Like, well, you don't have fun with us? I don't.
2: Have fun.
1: Are you saying you want to go to the lake and not drink? We can do that.
2: Well, I'm saying, okay.
3: I'm drinking. I'm sorry.
1: All right. XYZ with Eric Zachary.
4: Here's your updated forecast for North Iowa and Southern Minnesota. Mainly cloudy skies tonight with a low of 57. Southeasterly winds 5 to 10 miles per hour. Highs level off around 81 tomorrow. Overcast tomorrow night. Lows dip down to about 57. Temperatures above average Saturday and Sunday with highs in the upper 70s. Slight chance for storms Saturday. And that's your forecast from North Iowa and Southern Minnesota's weather leader, Star 106. Currently 77.
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0: 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We call it your XYZ throwback because it's exactly that. Three songs that all came out in the same year. We just don't know what year that was. Jordan and I playing for you at home. Audrey selected the songs.
1: Yes, I'm the showrunner for this segment.
0: I don't recall giving you that title, but
1: I gave it to myself today at this moment.
0: All right. Okay. Three songs that came out in the same year, multiple choice. We're going to hear a little bit of each. Jordan and I playing for you at home, but it's really your game. XYZ Throwback is coming up next.
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1: 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I wanted to get that out of the way so that Jordan and I will inevitably be fighting about who won, because I want to remind everyone I am working on a delay, slight delay, but a delay right now.
2: Wow.
3: Okay.
2: Yeah. He throws and out his handicap immediately.
3: Good thing it's not a timed.
2: Okay. Wow.
1: It is a time thing because you have to buzz in with you. Oh, I guess you don't have to. All right. Anyway,
2: hi, I'm Eric Mintloser.
1: Three songs. So mean. Three songs. They all came out in the same year. Jordan and I haven't heard these songs yet. We don't know what they are. Audrey selected them.
3: Yeah.
1: Can you guess with Jordan and I what year these songs came out? Song number one. Harry Styles.
3: Harry Styles.
1: I have a pretty good feeling, but I don't want to mess it up.
3: Okay.
2: 2019.
3: Wait.
2: No.
3: Are you going to guess already?
2: That's not true. 2022. Lock it in.
3: Okay. Next.
1: 2022.
2: Yeah.
1: Okay. All right. I'm not guessing yet. Yeah. Next song.
3: Okay. Song two.
1: I think you're late.
2: Oh.
1: Yeah. You were too late, dude.
2: No, I wasn't.
1: Definitely, I don't think so, man. I think it's 21, but I'm not locking in there.
2: No,
1: yet.
2: I know what year it is.
1: Is it 20? It's not 23. There's no way. All right, keep going. One more song.
3: Last song.
1: Bad Bunny?
2: Yep, Bad Bunny.
1: Is it? It's not 24.
2: All right, buddy. What are you saying?
1: That one threw me. All right. I'm going to go against my better judgment and say 2024.
3: Okay.
2: All right.
1: Audrey, you said 23, right, Jordan? You said 23?
2: No, I said 22.
1: Oh, then no, I'm saying 23. Sorry. Retract that. 2023. Okay. 2023. Lock it in. 2023.
3: Okay. Yeah. The correct answer is actually 2022.
2: Whoa! Let's go.
1: All right.
2: Let's go. All right. Jordan
1: it's the delay.
2: Wins. Jordan.
1: It's
2: yeah, here we go.
1: Delay.
2: It's the delay. It's the delay.
3: Yeah.
2: Thank you, Audrey. I want to thank my mom, my dad, all the people that got me here. I want to thank Audrey.
1: Thank me. Thank me.
2: And I thank think me. That is...
1: Thank me. Jordan, thank me.
2: Eric's mom. I want to thank Eric's mom. She always supports me.
1: Wow. All right. Yeah, Play him off. It's XYZ with Eric Zachary. XYZ Throwback. It's all brought to you by Progressive Insurance.
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8: Updated forecast for North Iowa and Southern Minnesota. Mainly cloudy skies tonight with a low of 57. Southeasterly winds 5 to 10 miles per hour. Highs level off around 81 tomorrow. Overcast tomorrow night. Lows dip down to about 57. Temperatures above average Saturday and Sunday with highs in the upper 70s. Slight chance for storms Saturday. And that's your forecast from North Iowa and Southern Minnesota's weather leader, Star 106. Currently 77.
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0: 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We call it your XYZ throwback because it's exactly that. Three songs that all came out in the same year. We just don't know what year that was. Jordan and I playing for you at home. Audrey selected the songs.
1: Yes, I'm the showrunner for this segment.
0: I don't recall giving you that title, but
1: I gave it to myself today at this moment.
0: All right. Okay. Three songs that came out in the same year, multiple choice. We're going to hear a little bit of each. Jordan and I playing for you at home, but it's really your game. XYZ Throwback is coming up next.
2: 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Oh!

0: Dummy Awards on XYZ with Eric Zachary. We're going to keep this one light because we have a long version of the Dummy Awards coming up in a bit. We talked about it a little bit, and I love you with my whole heart, but Audrey didn't realize that the elevator wasn't moving for three minutes.
1: Not only that,
0: it's an elevator that we just moved into our new studio. It has a lock per floor, which I hate, but our other tenants love it. It's a whole fight that I'm sure will become a thing over the summer. But all of that to say, Audrey pressed the button, and then for 3 minutes, at least you said, you didn't realize it wasn't moving.
2: That's a long time.
1: Yeah. Well,
0: for one floor, you're like, we're on slow turtle mode today, or?
1: Well, I was early, so I was kind of just like minding my business.
2: And I got time to waste.
1: And then I thought I was stuck in the elevator because I unlocked it and pressed the button again and it didn't do anything. And I had to press the button again after that and then it was fine. But I thought that I was going to be stuck in the elevator. And
0: I love you. Dumb of the day. I'm so mad that I'm remote right now because if I would have opened the elevator to just find you in it, not realizing that it hadn't been moving, I would have, it would have been over for you for the day. You would have heard the end of it.
1: Okay.
0: All right. Mini Dumb of the Day Award going to Audrey.
3: Yeah, turn it up. XYZ with Eric Zachary. 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
1: All right, that is it for us today on XYZ with Eric Zachary. We got T-minus 30 days to figure out how to DJ a multi-million person parade.
2: Yes.
1: It is not a small pride parade.
3: Is it multi-millions of people?
1: I'm pretty sure the attendees are right. It might be hundreds of thousands, but
3: it's very big. It's very big parade.
1: It's the third largest in the United States.
3: Aww,
1: for sure.
3: I love that.
1: No, I don't, because Audrey volunteered Jordan and I to DJ for free. The problem is we don't own a DJ company. I have the ability. I used to, but we don't have that equipment. We're not prepared for that infrastructure.
2: We might have to stop going to the bar.
1: Audrey lost us money, basically. We're going to participate in a parade that we have to pay money to buy equipment to be a part of.
3: Well, guess what? We can use the proceeds from my Facebook Marketplace.
1: Oh, yeah. Audrey's also trying to sell off random things from our old studio on Facebook Marketplace, which I'm not in town right now, so that's concerning that she's just selling things I need. But
2: you
1: also
2: don't need these things, it's fine. We need money for the parade.
1: But
2: man.
1: Then you said that she's selling two radiators, which I don't own. Those came with the building. So now I'm like, are you just selling off pieces of the old studio?
2: Do you want to make this happen or not?
1: I want my security deposit back.
2: Oh, that's not theirs. That was left there. We're gonna be fine. We need money for the parade.
1: Yes. All right. That's just what could go wrong. XYZ with Eric Zachary. If you missed any of the show or you want to run anything back on demand, you can search for us at XYZ with Eric Zachary, wherever you get your podcasts. Oh, Audrey got stuck in the elevator on the way up. So Audrey, remember to press the down button today. Okay. On the way down.
2: She's so mad.
1: On the way down.
3: So I'll take the stairs.
1: Okay. There you go. Well, make sure you go down the down direction. On the stairs.
3: Whatever, Eric.
1: Okay. We'll see
3: you
1: tomorrow.
3: Hope you're having fun in Orlando.
1: I'm not. I'm in a hotel room recording 12 podcasts a day. We'll see you tomorrow on XYZ.
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9: 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Here's your updated forecast for North Iowa and Southern Minnesota. Mainly cloudy skies tonight with a low of 57. Southeasterly winds 5 to 10 miles per hour. Highs level off around 81 tomorrow. Overcast tomorrow night. Lows dip down to about 57. Temperatures above average Saturday and Sunday with highs in the upper 70s. Slight chance for storms Saturday. And that's your forecast from North Iowa and Southern Minnesota's weather leader, Star 106. Right now, 75.
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1: They say the holy water's watered down, and this town's lost its faith. 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

0: 106 KLSS, Mason City, Clear Lake. Anna and Raven in the morning.
1: Has to be the most ridiculous viral video of the week. When a woman got pulled over and she was being accused of driving while on her phone, you would think, yeah, probably a lot of people get pulled over for that.
2: Pretty open and shut, it seems like.
1: But when she explained to the police officer why that could not be the case, wait till you hear what happened. It's coming up next.
0: Star 106.

0: Mornings are Anna and Raven.
1: When I saw this reel, I almost didn't believe it was real until it went so incredibly viral.
2: Okay.
1: There's this influencer on Instagram. She goes by the tag slightly off period balance.
2: Mm-hmm.
1: And she's an adaptive athlete. She only has one arm. Okay. And she posted a video and she received a ticket while she was driving. But wait till you hear what happened. She asked for the video after she got the ticket and the citation.
3: In an operation for distracted driving, and you drove past me holding the phone with your right hand, manipulating that phone. I mean, I saw you with the phone in your hand.
1: When the police officer says, "I saw you holding the phone with your right hand," she lifts up her right arm to show that that's impossible because she does not, in fact, have a right hand. Now, at this point, you think the police officer would just be like, oh, there must, you know, something must have been wrong.
2: People don't like to be wrong, some people.
1: Nope.
4: So you want to just call this a day?
3: I don't want to call it a day. You had a hand up manipulating.
4: You just said my right hand.
3: Well, I thought I saw you with your right hand.
4: You
3: had a hand
4: up.
3: The right hand. I saw you manipulate.
4: So you didn't.
3: With the right hand, perhaps not, right?
4: But I saw you didn't see me with my right hand.
3: Okay, so are you
4: saying that you saw me with my right hand?
3: I know what I just said. I'm asking you now. Did you have your phone on your hand?
4: I did not.
1: Okay, at that point, you would think, okay, this woman is missing half her arm.
2: It sounds like she's also hanging out in an area where there's people on their dirt bikes or ATVs, and he's probably just trying to hand out tickets. What's happening in the background?
1: She's in Tampa. She lives in Tampa.
2: Yeah, okay.
1: So all right.
2: Tearing stuff up.
1: Wait, now at this point, you think the police officer would be like, all right, there must be some kind of mistake or anything like that. No, he goes one step further. Now, keep in mind, this is a woman that only has one hand, right? So when he asks her, you were not on a phone, which again, she's driving a car, so it would be very difficult with one hand to drive a car and have a phone. He then asks the most logical question possible.
3: You did not have your phone in your
4: I
3: hand.
4: Did not.
3: Hand to God, you did not have a phone in your hand.
1: Hand to God.
3: The other hand to God, you did not have a phone in your hand.
2: The other hand to God.
1: Right?
2: Did he just say that?
1: Twice. Can you imagine? So he doesn't let her get away, gives her the ticket. She has to go to court, right? And she gets the video. She requests the video evidence, right? Submits it to the court before she shows up. They don't call her. They don't message her. Nothing. The day before, she goes online to the portal, and it says the case had been dismissed.
2: Okay.
1: But she shows up anyway because she just wants to make sure at this point that
2: it's resolved.
1: It's resolved and whatever.
2: Yeah, that makes sense.
1: And do you know what they listed as the reason why the case was dismissed?
2: What's that?
1: Lack of evidence. Lack of a hand.
2: No, it's not lack of a hand.
1: No, it's lack of evidence. And she even laughs about it. And even I had a laugh because I was like, the whole thing is so incredibly ridiculous.
2: Sometimes you get people that they're unwilling to compromise or realize that something happened that they can't explain at that point, right? Maybe it was a UFO or something like that through the vehicle. Certainly wasn't her hand holding the phone.
1: Hand to God.
0: Mornings are Anna and Raven. 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
1: Got rid of your pet. What if that somebody was your husband? You're going to get the whole story. Then you'll decide who's right. Couples Court is coming up next.

0: Raven.
1: What's a strange thing you find attractive? They have like this list out at women wearing winter coats. Somebody wrote on our Facebook page that made me giggle. Women that paint their nails black. A lot of references to guys wearing hats backwards.
2: Yeah.
1: I don't know if those are all.
2: What about cowboy hats? I think all those things are pretty common. I think cowboy hats are great.
1: Cowboy hats on guys are also hot, but you have to have the body. You got to be looking like a ripped cowboy.
2: You got to have the body to support it.
1: 100%.
2: There's no slender cowboy for you.
1: No. You can't have like. There's a difference between like a cowboy that's got a belly, and then the good looking cowboy. You know what I'm talking about. Don't act like you don't. There's a
2: difference.
1: It's
2: like a feeling you feel inside.
1: You know.
2: Doesn't even have to be. All right.
1: Yeah. what's the odd thing that you find attractive? 1-800-330-9999.
0: Star 106.

0: your significant other's armpits attractive, Alyssa?
1: I don't know about that.
0: Yeah.
2: Depends if there's a scar in the armpit.
0: Yeah, exactly. Then it's fine.
2: Thanks for the call.
1: Yeah, baby, baby. Yeah.
2: Jordan, tell us, what's that thing that you find attractive on somebody else, but if you told somebody, they might be like, what?
3: when my husband is like the dad of his friend group, you know what I mean?
2: Oh, he's telling the other guys how to be better men?
0: And the responsible one.
3: Yes. It's attractive when they all call him for advice all the time. They're like, what do I do with this? What do I do with that? And yeah. He's always got the best answer.
0: Mm-hmm. Jordan, my best friend Danielle is attracted to men that wear heels. She was obsessed with Prince. And she thinks a man in heels is so sexy. Like, you know, like the platforms. And we went to a 70s theme party back in January for one of our friends. No, she bought them for her husband. He's already 6'1". He was like 6'5".
3: Yeah. Yeah. Oh, my God.
2: Yeah. Prince was like 5 foot, flat-footed, and like wore a size 6.
0: No,
2: so
0: not
2: a little
0: Charlie.
2: Bit different.
0: Charlie was tall, but he wore them anyway because, you know what? She bought them and she put them and said, put these on, and he said, okay.
2: Did it for his lady.
0: Yeah.
2: Penelope, what's that thing that you find hot other people might not agree with?
4: I really enjoy looking at a man's collarbone.
0: Oh.
2: All right.
4: I think a nice chiseled collarbone, I think it's pretty nice to look at.
0: I agree.
2: Who's got a sexy collarbone in show business? Who's got a sexy collarbone?
0: David Beckham.
4: Let me know.
2: Yeah, okay. Yeah, okay. He's got one, I would imagine.
0: Matthew McConaughey.
2: Yeah, mm-hmm. Okay. Yep, that fits. Yeah. I don't see Leo as a big collarbone guy.
0: He doesn't
2: Brad
0: have a
2: Pitt,
0: big, I don't think he has
2: guy.
0: A collarbone. And neither of them have collarbones.
2: No, I saw F1. He does this weird thing where he's stretching with his neck
0: does
2: against
0: the
2: bed. Does
0: he have a collarbone?
2: He's probably got a collarbone. He was wearing a fire suit, but I imagine there's a collarbone in there.
0: There's somebody I'm thinking of.
2: Channing Tatum?
0: Channing Tatum has a great
2: good collarbone. Good
0: collarbone.
2: Yeah, Jason Momoa.
0: Awesome
2: collarbone. Oh, okay.
0: Right.
2: We've reached the pinnacle of collarbones. Thank you.
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0: There's great news happening across this great country. Sometimes when you hear the news, you're just like, oh, gosh, that's terrible.
2: Yeah, let me turn this off.
0: Right, exactly.
2: Yeah,
0: we're not really into that around here. Instead, we have producer John come in to sing the news because we have found when people sing it to you, it tends to just sound better, I guess.
2: Yeah, it's so much more palatable,
0: Right. It's coming up next.
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3: Week in Song. Sometimes when you get the news, it's not always good. We found out that if producer John sings it to you, much, much better.
4: Yeah, it goes down a little bit easier, that's for sure. Yeah.
5: You know, this week, you guys, it was all about the viral videos. First one, though, was about things that we all hate, which is grocery prices. Did you guys see this? Someone on X posted their mom's grocery receipt from 2006.
4: Oh.
5: Which, first of all, doesn't feel like that long ago.
3: Right.
5: I'm aware that it's 20 years ago, but it doesn't feel like it.
4: Yep. Right.
5: And it was 79 items for like $160.
4: Can you imagine?
3: No.
4: That's like 8 items now.
5: I've got my little run, and it's just me and my son at home, down to about $90. And I do that weekly. To be able to do this is insane. Grocery prices and inflation, two words that scare the entire nation. And now an old receipt is giving that fire some fuel. Looking at it just goes to show how different it was 20 years ago. $1.31 for eggs. That's just not cool.
3: Wow.
5: $1.31. I paid $6 the other day.
3: Yeah.
5: Because they were organic.
3: Oh.
5: Whatever that means.
3: Yeah. Remember there was like a big egg thing? Was it last year?
4: Oh, yeah.
5: Yeah, it was. Yeah.
3: I remember our grocery store at one point had eggs that were $18 for an organic 18 pack, and I posted it on Instagram and it went viral. And I'm like, yeah, welcome to the world we live in now.
4: Yeah, you know, when you can tell that they're truly organic eggs, they're not clean.
5: Oh.
4: Yeah.
5: That makes me want to buy them so much less, which is good because they're cheaper.
3: Look how proud Raven is of that statement.
4: That's right. They're not clean.
3: That's right. They're dirty.
4: They can be a little stanky, bro.
5: Yeah, you go to Costco, get the gross of eggs. It's 131 eggs.
3: Yeah, it's a lot.
4: My daughter-in-law is getting chickens. Yeah. She's very excited about it.
5: They're still living, too.
4: Yeah, right.
5: That's how you save money. Now, the other viral video of HHS Secretary Robert F. Kennedy.
3: Yes.
5: Controversial figure for some. For some, a hero for others, possibly.
4: Right.
5: Hero might be a strong word. Who knows? But he was doing something, and this was a video of him. Well, you'll see. Now, when it comes to snakes, I'm not a fan. Touching them is never the plan. And if they're in my house, I do not want them there.
4: Right.
5: But I gotta admit, I'd never have guessed I'd see the Secretary of HHS facing down two snakes and going full Ric Flair.
4: You know, here's the thing. He doesn't appear to be removing them.
5: Yeah.
4: So he's just, what, making friends?
3: I think he threw them over the balcony.
4: Oh, did he?
3: I assumed that was what he did.
5: I haven't seen the video. There's these two snakes out on the porch. He tracks them down. He picks them up. And then he just kind of holds them and plays with them as they nip at his hands.
4: Right.
3: Yeah. And they were busy. They were busy either fighting or kissing. We don't know.
4: But then they were making baby snakes.
3: Like, they did not want to get picked up by RFK. And the best part is he's at Dr. Oz's house. What?
4: So weird.
5: No, but there is good news out there, especially if you live in Tornado Alley. There has been less tornadoes than usual this year.
4: Is that
5: right? Like markedly lower numbers.
3: Great.
5: Which is always awesome. If you want to celebrate, I'll give you a reason. It's been a very calm tornado season, and less swirling cones of death is always good.
3: Yes.
4: Yes.
5: But despite the projections the experts make, there's still such a thing as tempting fate. So before we celebrate, somebody go knock on wood.
3: All of us knock on wood.
5: Because that's how disaster movies start.
3: Yeah. Let's all knock on wood.
5: That's what's going to happen. It's going to be like, no, there's been the normal number. They've just all been congealing into one super tornado
4: in secret.
5: It's not how weather works, but it's how horror movies work.
3: Everybody knock on wood now.
5: Yep.
0: Anna and Raven in the morning. 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
14: I'm Tyler Hoff. I'm a funeral director and the owner at Hoff Celebrations. When you come through our doors, we just want you to tell me what you want, and then you're going to focus on being with your family, sharing those stories, and just really starting that grief journey. It's okay to laugh. It's okay to cry. It's okay to just need help or want to be left alone, but we'll be here with you every step of the way. Hoff Celebrations. Every life deserves to be celebrated.
3: It's arrived.
4: Oh, thank God.
3: Yeah, but you want to know what? I don't know. It felt like fast because of the holiday weekend, I guess.
4: And it was busy. Super, yeah. Super busy. I got a lot done this week, but yeah. It was a lot for a short week. I'll say that.
3: And mostly what happens during the week is that it's kind of mundane. You go through all the motions, do all the things that you have to do. But there's always that one strange thing that happened. That one strange thing you saw or you experienced and you're like, yeah, that was weird. What was that for you this week? You can call 1-800-330-9999. It's next.
0: Star 106. Oh!

0: Raven.
1: It's the weirdest thing you saw this week. You made it to Friday. Congratulations.
2: Lots to do. Lots to do.
1: Raven, producer Sophia, producer Justin, you get through the week. A lot of times it's mundane. You go through the motions, but there's always that one strange thing that stuck out. Raven, what was it for you?
2: We have a flying dumpster in my neighborhood. It's a flying dumpster. It's in the air. I'm just going to be real with you guys. I hate the guy that lives at the end of the road. I don't know him personally, and I know hate is a strong word. Yeah, and you know, we don't particularly prescribe to that. There's very few people. There's only actually one person that I really I despise and blame. Sorry to go off on a tangent here. But I'm not happy with my neighbor and have not been for a very long period of time. He doesn't actually live in this house that much. It's a decent-looking house that he rents out from time to time, but he's had this dumpster. He owns, like, a trucking company, and he has this dumpster in the back of his house all the time, right? Mm. So I'm pulling into my neighborhood the other day, and here's a raccoon running across the street in the middle of the day. And of course, my wife goes, "Oh, I hope he's okay." And I said, "Well, he's a raccoon. He's used to being feral and out there and being wild." But at the same time, I'm thinking to myself, that's odd. They shouldn't be running around during the day. I come around the corner, the dumpster's now in the air. It's on the back of a truck, and he's left it elevated as such that it looks like the truck is dumping out the dumpster, but it's not. And I'm thinking is, he came back in here, he found this dumpster that he's always got all sorts of materials in there, and this raccoon was living in there, and then he put it up in the air so this guy would run away. But now it's been 5 days, and the dumpster's still in the air.
1: Okay.
2: What's happening here?
1: All right.
2: Where's my mayor?
3: Where's the raccoon now?
2: I don't know where the raccoon is. Okay. I hope he's fine.
1: I'm sure the raccoon is fine.
2: It's strange. That's all I'm saying. Do any of you have a flying dumpster in your neighborhood?
1: No, but no. Similar enough, on Monday for Memorial Day, we went to my cousin Mikey's house for a first communion party for his son. Mm-hmm. And there is a woodpecker situation where the woodpecker is damaged a tree to the point where now it's...
2: The tree's coming down.
1: Yeah.
2: Oh, well, you already had bugs in that tree.
1: The woodpecker knows.
2: Well,
1: who cares? Here's what I witnessed. I witnessed every grown man get up from the barbecue, like 7 grown men, including my husband, to all walk to the tree.
2: To check it out.
1: To have a convention of men at the tree to discuss how to handle the tree and the woodpecker situation.
2: I mean, just wait for it to fall down. That's how you handle it.
1: I mean, it was grown men of all ages, just like generations arguing about the woodpecker and the tree. And I just thought, I'm just going to drink my Diet Pepsi here and be quiet.
2: If you had sons instead of daughters, they would have been out there too. One of them would have been in training.
1: Yeah.
2: Right.
1: Sophia, strangest thing you saw this week.
4: I went to a coffee shop yesterday, and the man in front of me ordered a latte with 8 shots of espresso.
1: Whoa.
4: Yeah. I was concerned a little bit.
2: Dude, healthy. You should just go back to bed. Wherever it is that you're obligated to be that day, you should call in.
1: No.
2: Right?
1: You can't go back to bed.
4: It was afternoon.
2: Well, not once he has those.
1: No.
2: But what I'm saying is like, if you're that tired, you need that much to get through the day, you should lay down.
1: If you have 8 shots of espresso and go back to bed, you just elevate. You just levitate over the bed at that point.
2: Yeah.
4: Just say your goodbyes.
2: Yeah, right. Pretty crazy.
3: That's done.
1: Justin, strangest thing you saw this week.
3: First time I ever saw in real life, the Penny Farthing Society. At a parade on Memorial Day, the guys with the bikes with the giant wheel up front and the small back wheel, there were 2 of them in the parade, and a unicycle and a tandem bicycle, the two-seater. I've never seen one of these things in real life. I said, wow, people actually ride those.
1: There's a dude in my neighborhood that has one, and he just rides it around.
2: On the list of things that are skills that are completely useless, where do you think that falls?
1: Pretty high on that list.
2: It's got to be up there. Top 5, right?
1: Okay, your turn. Strangest thing you saw this week. 1-800-330-9999.
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10: 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Every life deserves to be celebrated.
1: Today, what's the strangest thing you saw this week? 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

0: Raven.
1: Scripps National Spelling Bee was last night. There is a winner, as usual. I don't know how kids like that are so smart. How?
2: Yeah.
1: How does that happen? Like, is your whole life sitting in front of a dictionary at home? How does that even, the words that they have to spell?
2: Yeah.
1: I don't even know what they mean, let alone know how to spell them.
2: I have a novel idea. Here's the truth is, when I see things like this, it really just gives me hope. And then when I see everything else basically on the planet, it does the opposite of that. So if we could just go to one of these and then just, put these kids in charge of everything else now.
1: That's what I was
2: thinking.
1: Wouldn't
2: that be great?
1: I'm like, if these kids are
2: great?
1: 12 years old,
2: yeah.
1: Why don't we take all this genius inside them? Focus it on something else.
2: If this kid can spell something that has seven syllables, I mean, he can run a government program.
1: Agreed. But here's the thing. Maybe you don't know how to spell, but maybe there's words that you should know how to spell that are in your everyday language that you commonly misspell. Can you do those? We're going to have our own spelling bee for normal people. It's coming up next.
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2: Bromocryptine.
1: Kashaw.
2: Cushaw. Hi.
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2: I'm Wendy Anderson, a funeral celebrant for Hoff Celebrations. I get to create a one-of-a-kind and personal, unique experience for the family and for that individual that has passed. This is a really wonderful way to be able to honor someone that maybe wasn't religious or would like something that's a little bit more personalized. No limits, no rules, which I love.
3: Hoff Celebrations. Every life deserves to be celebrated.
4: We love to chant. We love to chant.
5: I love to chant.
4: For as long as I can remember, I love to chant. When there is a chant, I am the first person to dive in. And sometimes I try to start it, and I'm pretty good at it.
5: Yeah, I'm kind of like timid on the chant, if I'm being honest. Like, I'm kind of like, I wait for everybody to pick it up around me. And then I already anticipate that it's going to end and falter. And I don't like to be part of a losing team. So I just kind of stay back from it. I move my mouth. But I'm not really doing it.
4: Oh, you're terrible.
5: Yeah, yeah.
4: That's the worst person.
5: Oh, whatever. I'm telling you the truth.
4: You're pretending to chant.
5: Passively chanting.
4: Not only is chanting fun, we love to chant. Everybody, we love to chant.
5: I'm still not feeling it.
4: Right. It's also incredibly beneficial. How did it save one person? It's coming up next.
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0: Anna and Raven in the morning.
1: Imagine losing your keys at a large sporting event and all of a sudden the entire crowd starts chanting, "Whose keys are this?" That's exactly what happened at one soccer event. And guess what, Raven?
2: Well,
1: the whole crowd started chanting, holding up the keys, and guess what?
2: What?
3: He's got his keys! He's got his keys! He's got his keys!
2: These guys drink too much.
1: He's got his keys!
2: How do you know who's even holding them if everybody's chanting?
1: They're in the middle. They're in the middle. That's how it works.
2: Okay.
1: I love chanting. And this shows you exactly how chanting can really be beneficial. If you lose your keys and the whole crowd starts saying, or you use your phone, you know you're always losing your phone. Whose phone is this?
2: I'm not going to say that I wouldn't be. I'm not going to be cynical for the sake of being cynical. I mean, if I had dropped my phone or my keys, I would be appreciative that they were returned to me. And that saves me the trouble of having to go over to the lost and found area. On the other hand, what if I'm in the bathroom when that's going on, right?
1: Yeah, but you hear it. You hear it because the whole crowd is chanting.
2: But then I got to come back and I got to figure out how to ask and figure out who's got the keys.
1: You can say, "Who's got my keys?" And then everybody answers. I love chanting. I have loved chanting for as long as I can remember. I am the girl that starts the chant whenever you go somewhere. And I have collected the greatest chants of all time. First. Everybody loves ole, ole, ole. Not so much in America, but everywhere else in the world.
2: I was going to say, it's not big for me.
1: How about this one? Yeah. Very American.
2: All right.
4: A big defense chant. There's the new guard.
2: I like that.
1: Defense a lot.
2: Yeah, how about a game 7 coming up tomorrow? Let's go!
1: Okay, these girls.
2: Sounds like Pee Wee football.
1: Well, no, these are like young girls. And, you know, we're used to. We will.
2: Being powerful.
1: It. Yeah, but they changed the lyrics. Listen. See what they did? They didn't say the bad word.
2: They teased it, though. Teased it.
1: Yeah, all right. Okay, other of my favorite chants besides We Will Rock You. Mm. Ole, ole, ole. Okay, defense, defense. Okay, wait.
2: Okay. I'm more here for and I don't want to blow it if it's on your list, but the look at you. Look at your face change because it might be on your list.
1: I'm saving the best for last.
2: All right. I'm going to let you go through and then I'll just tag it on the end if I have to.
1: This is a new one.
2: It's a Seven Nation Army.
1: I didn't know what that was. I didn't know that it had a real name. All I know is that I didn't know it was a song. And then all of a sudden at sporting events, you would hear the
2: Okay. And do you have any more?
1: Oh, yeah.
2: That's the one.
1: Goodbye.
2: When somebody gets ejected, if somebody's being removed or whatever, that one I'm here for. That one I'm here for.
1: Oh, there's still better ones, though, right?
2: Come on.
1: Raven and I went to Jerry Springer, and we've had the pleasure of hanging out with Jerry Springer in the studio.
2: So nice.
1: He was the nicest man.
2: We got to do the cutaways. I mean, I'm so upset that we can't find that video. That was, fun.
1: It was so much fun.
2: That was fun.
1: Yeah.
2: Yeah, it was great.
1: And then there's the classic one, whenever you need one more song at a concert.
2: No, I don't like that one. I'm on the way to the parking lot. I don't want to be in traffic. Bye.
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1: Siblings, your brothers, your sisters, right? But can you tell them when you don't like the person that they're about to marry? You're going to get the whole story. Then you'll decide who's right. Couples Court is coming up next.
0: Yeah. Star 106.

0: Raven. Anna
1: Raven. Would you tell your sister she's making a big mistake when she's about to marry a guy that you think is completely wrong for her? Because Melanie says, that's what I have to do. Her sister has been dating this guy who she describes as a dork for 8 months. And now she's pregnant and they've decided to get married. And Melanie says she's making a mistake. Like she shouldn't marry this guy. In the long run, she's not going to be happy. And I want to offer her to come live with us and she can make a decision on her own. She doesn't have to feel pressured to do this.
2: You know what? I mean, is this correct? Is Melanie right? Or is Melanie just reaching for the fact that her sister's not really going to need her the way that she needed her when they were growing up anymore? That it's not that her sister is moving on and growing up and has her own household to manage at this point. I don't know. Charles says, either way, I don't want your sister to come live in here. The baby is somebody else's responsibility. They're just getting into this. Let them get married and figure it out on their own.
1: What do you think? 1-800-330-9999.
3: I am on the husband's side. The wife shouldn't be telling her sister not to marry somebody because he's a dork.
2: Yeah, it just
3: maybe that's what her sister needs now. Maybe that's what her sister wants.
2: Right. Like, it just seems so presumptive to be like, I know what's better for you than you know. Like, I mean, that just...
3: If you're the bad guy, I get it.
2: Right.
1: I guess in the grand scheme of things, you'd rather have a dorky dude than a bad guy.
2: That's what I'm saying. Is like, I mean, the worst part about him is what? That he keeps a good ledger as far as their finances go, and he likes to watch movies that have a lot of dialogue? I don't know.
1: Right. I don't know.
2: Thanks for the call.
1: I mean, being sad in a relationship is being sad in a relationship.
2: Well, that's true. Of course it's true. Caesar, what do you think? Whose side are you on today?
4: I think the two of them are way too drunk. First of all, you don't say it to your sister. Maybe the guy is an amazing guy when they're in the quiet. Maybe she feels so happy with him. She
2: right.
4: doesn't know that.
2: Right.
4: The other guy is closing the door before even they need help. I think the right thing to do is talk to her. Listen, if it doesn't work out, my door is always open, so please don't feel the pressure.
2: Right.
4: That's my humble opinion.
2: You know what? I think you're right. Thanks for the call. Have a great day. See, that, I mean, he could be a firestorm behind closed doors. We don't know. Not likely, I guess, in your face.
1: Yeah.
5: The verdict is in. Jury foreman, what are the results?
1: Charles, our audience agreed with you. Melanie, I know it's hard to hear because it's your sister and you feel like your sister is your best friend. You can tell her whatever you feel. But in this situation, you can't. She's made a decision. You have to back her on it and just be with her here on out no matter what happens.
6: It's going to be hard to watch something that I don't think is right for her. But, you know, hopefully he makes her happy. And I will have to resist standing at the wedding when they say, if you have a problem with this marriage.
2: Yeah. Charles, I think speaking, the listeners just understand that this is an impossible situation for you if she was to say something.
7: Even let's just say they don't, you know, the marriage doesn't make it. That person, he is still going to be in their life. That is the father of
2: forever.
7: The child. That is going to be an owl of our lives. So if she says something and he finds out late, that's just going to be awkward every time we visit. Like, it's just better to just leave things be.
2: Melanie, I'm going to be real, all right, because I'm somebody who's been divorced. And there were people that said to me I could have got out. And you know what? They were right upon reflection, no question about it. And there's a part of me that says, I should have listened to them. You know what I mean? But on the other hand, in that moment, I needed their support. I didn't need that because I was already on the path. I was already marching down that path, right? So I hope it all works out well. Maybe, like you said, hopefully he turns into the love of her life.
1: Right.
6: Fingers crossed.
2: Yeah. Yeah.
1: All right. If you have a problem, too, send an email, couplescore@annaandraven.com.
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0: this used to happen. We had somebody streak at our graduation.
1: That's terrible.
0: Yeah, it was there.
2: At prom tonight, will there be slow dancing? And if there is, what songs?
3: They're not going to play any slow dance songs. They're going to try and keep the mood up and exciting.
4: Not one slow song?
3: Nope.
4: This is going to be your first shot to slow dance with a boy that's not your father, and you're not going to even have a chance to do that?
3: Didn't play a slow dance song at the more formal one I went to in the winter.
4: Not one Boys to Men song?
3: No.
2: We are dating ourselves here because that to me is absolutely tragic.
3: Down on bended knee.
2: Oh, you want that one? Oh, you want that one? Oh, everybody's going to cry. You're going to be my best friend forever.
3: Yeah.
2: We're going to be best friends forever. How about this one? Oh, somebody dumped Anna. Oh, did he run around? Did he talk to somebody else?
1: Well, we know that. Yeah.
2: This was my seventh grade dance.
4: And then the most important question Raven asked.
2: Yeah. This one's for me. Do you think the DJ is going to be an old guy? Say like over 40?
3: No.
4: Who do they hire? Is there a band? What do they know? Do you know?
3: No clue.
4: You just assume they're not over 40?
3: Yep.
4: Why?
3: Because I don't think they would hire somebody over 40 unless they're like really cool and young acting, I guess.
5: Diplo's over 40 for the record.
2: Yeah.
4: Actually, I have no idea how old Diplo is.
2: She's like, oh, he's definitely over 40. Yeah, he's over 40. Tiesto, they're all over 40 at this point.
4: 47.
2: Yeah, thank you very much.
4: Diplo's cool.
2: He's like
4: 47.
2: He's older than you.
4: Yeah, I know.
2: He's like 10 seconds behind me or whatever.
4: What?
2: I got news for you. I know school budgets. That DJ is going to be more like 50. But have a great time tonight, you guys.
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14: 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And if you

0: Anna and Raven in the morning.
1: Mommy's Margarita Friday.
2: Oh, mama.
1: Anna and Raven.
2: Sometimes it just feels good to vent. What did you do this week that you have earned your margarita? And of course, it doesn't have to be a margarita. Whatever is going to fill your cup. A walk outside, some Pilates, maybe a nap. 1-800-330-9999.
3: How about it, Katie? What'd you do this week that was tough? You earned your margarita.
4: Well, it's still kind of going. So yesterday was my son's fourth birthday. We had a mini party at the house. Okay. Today is his moving up ceremony at preschool. And then tomorrow is his birthday party.
2: Yep.
3: How many guests at the birthday party coming tomorrow?
4: We're looking at least 25. Oh, 25, my. 5 and under.
3: Yeah, yes. You are busy all week. All week you've been hitting it.
2: I got one of those weekends coming up too. Today is my daughter's moving up ceremony from second grade. Mm-hmm. I have that right after the show. And then tonight is my older daughter's junior prom. It's that time of year. Mm-hmm. Let's go, parents. One thing after another.
4: Yep.
2: Yeah.
3: Well, enjoy. Yep. You certainly earned
4: exactly.
3: it there.
2: And happy birthday to your baby.
4: Thank you.
2: Christina, what did you do this week to earn your margarita?
5: I went to the Grand Canyon with my family and my brother's families, and we had my baby nephew in tow.
2: You brought your baby nephew to the Grand Canyon and survived that? Did you climb? Did you go down on the donkeys?
3: Don't do that.
5: Okay, no. The mules. Yeah. So, no, I was too scared to do a mule because I was like, oh, no, what if I get one that's depressed today? So, no mules.
3: The mule just walks off. I don't think that's how it works. But
2: here's the good
3: news. But bad things do happen there.
5: Or maybe it would get stung by a bee and jump. I don't know. I didn't do the mules.
3: Right.
5: But I have three brothers, and they were kind of competing as to who was the toughest. So they were taking turns carrying the baby.
3: I mean, that's wild. I give you all the credit for walking the path and all that stuff. I definitely do.
2: With a child, definitely.
3: Oh, my gosh.
2: I was on my flight home from LAX. Sitting next to me was a mom, and she had a 5-month-old baby and her two other children under the age of 5. She had three kids, including a baby, and I thought this woman must be some kind of superhero.
3: She definitely would be in some sort of situation, right?
2: Right. Like the fact that she could bring three children, and they were the best behaved kids. Now imagine all three of them at the Grand Canyon.
3: Nope. Yeah. No thanks.
2: Enjoy that margarita.
5: Thank you.
2: Darcy, what did you do this week to earn your margarita?
6: About a year ago, I decided to go back to grad school, and so I finished my first year of grad school this past week, so I am ready to let loose, have some fun.
2: Congratulations.
6: It was a lot of hard work, but I'm glad I did it.
2: The end of the school year, like when you, it doesn't matter if it's third grade or if you're a grad student, everybody's got that same relief when you finish the end of a school year.
3: Sure.
2: Yeah.
3: That's a lot of work, right?
2: Sure.
3: Discipline.
2: Yeah.
3: I don't know. I think that probably some aspects, I mean, and you could speak to this, are easier when you're older, but other aspects are not easier, right? Like, it ain't the only thing you're doing, obviously, in life. So there's a lot.
6: Right, and I've been out of school for a while, so it was getting used to studying again and all that, but, yeah. Very glad to be done with first year.
2: Yeah, well, congratulations. Enjoy that margarita.
3: Well deserved.
2: What did you do this week to earn your margarita? Remember, you could always call 1-800-330-9999.
0: 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Star 106.
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1: Devin did a wonderful job earlier today with middle schooler news. 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

0: Raven.
1: Congratulations, you made it to Friday. And usually the week is pretty mundane. You just go through the motions, work and kids and finding a way to feed yourself. But there's always that one thing that sticks out, that one weird thing or situation. What was it for you? 1-800-330-9999.
2: I was in a mall and somebody walked by with a stroller. And, you know, I've seen like people walk like a dog or a cat in a stroller. This person had a chinchilla just walking around the mall with a chinchilla in their stroller.
3: That's weird. That's a lot of space, though. I mean, I respect the fact that they're like, I work hard so my chinchilla can have a better life. Right. That's like, proportionately for a chinchilla, that's like having a 20,000 square foot home. Like, you're living large.
1: Unless your animal has some kind of ailment, and I know that, Raven, you love to put your dogs in strollers like they're children.
3: Listen, if Barkley has had some sort of problem, if one of them is injured, yes, they require a walk. They still want to get outside.
1: Yeah. I always think it's interesting when you see animals in strollers. Like, they have to have something that was wrong. They can't just love being in a stroller.
3: No. I mean, if they're not seniors, that's a little weird.
1: Yeah.
3: Cats don't live in those backpacks. But when I see one, they seem to be pretty content at the moment.
1: Yep. Angela, strangest thing you saw this week?
4: Oh, yeah. So I was running errands, and I needed to renew my library card, and I found a branch that was closer to the store I was at, and I'd never been there before. And then I realized that I'd never been there before because it was a Braille library.
3: Oh.
1: What does that mean?
3: It's left for blind.
1: Yeah, no, I know that, but all the books were in Braille?
4: Yes.
1: Oh.
4: And I almost felt like I shouldn't be there because everyone else there was blind, but then I realized, oh, well, it's not like they can see that I'm blind, so I guess.
3: Right. Yeah.
4: I shouldn't feel insecure about it.
3: Felt disrespectful, though, like you were parking in a parking space you were not supposed to be in. I get it.
1: I get that.
4: Exactly.
3: I get it.
1: But how cool did that exist? I didn't even know.
3: Yeah. Amazing. Yeah, that's great.
1: Yeah.
4: Yeah. Yeah, no, it was great.
3: For them.
1: That's
3: right.
1: Everything we
3: for
1: need.
3: For somebody
1: right?
3: That's blind.
4: Yeah.
1: Correct.
3: Right.
1: Yes. Everybody else, you just need a book. You're like, oh, no.
3: Yeah. I just paid for 4 hours parking. Now what am I going to do?
1: Gino, strangest thing you saw this week.
5: Hey, happy Friday. I saw a guy at the market the other day. Saw a man buy just a pineapple, batteries, and a single red onion. Been thinking about it all week. Either he's a genius or there's a situation I just don't really understand.
3: I wonder if you can make a device with that. That's an interesting combination. That is the truth.
1: Battery, a pineapple, and a red onion. Mm-hmm. What do you do with those? That's a random three things to need.
3: Yeah, it's a lively evening.
1: Yeah.
5: It was a fun Thursday night, I'm sure.
1: Beverly, what was the strangest thing you saw this week?
6: Okay, so I was in the passenger seat of my husband's car, and we were speeding down the highway. But I saw a billboard for a lost turtle, and I wish I had, like, gotten a name or a phone number or something. Because I was like, you see lost dog signs all the time, but, like, a full billboard for a turtle. Like, there's a story there, and I have to know.
1: That's a good one. I wonder, too. I'm so mad at you for not taking a picture.
3: But you can't call somebody and say, what's the story behind your missing turtle? Because that's, like, right. You know, upsetting.
1: Or what if there was a website or like, you know, there,
3: I mean, there has to be.
1: There has to be.
3: I mean, they're desperate to find their turtle.
1: Yeah, you got a QR code or a website. So you can go there and there could be a story about the turtle. And can you really tell the difference between
3: from one
1: the turtle.
3: Turtle
1: to another? Yeah. Like if you see a rogue turtle, you'd be like, that's the one, you know, how would you know?
3: Aren't they all rogue? I mean, if you don't see them in a pond, it seems like that turtle's doing his own thing. That's the definition, right?
0: Anna Raven. Star 106.
7: 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I'm Tyler Hoff. 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Hoff Celebrations. 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
15: Here's your updated forecast for North Iowa and Southern Minnesota. Sunshine mixed with clouds at times today, with daytime highs approaching 82. Winds out of the southeast, 5 to 10 miles per hour. Lows level off around 58 tonight. Cloudy skies expected. Slight chance of rain showers tomorrow. Daytime highs approaching 78. Overcast skies. And that's your forecast from North Iowa and Southern Minnesota's weather leader, Star 106. Currently 68.
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0: Stop the spirits when they need you. 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

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Otherwise, I'll feel a little bit parched. Right now, it's Olivia Rodrigo with Drop Dead, Star 106.

0: going. Promise.
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3: 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Maybe it's time to change our mindset.
1: You never know what might happen, so I always buckle up.
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2: Here's your updated forecast for North Iowa and Southern Minnesota. Mainly cloudy skies expected today, with daytime highs approaching 82. Winds out of the southeast, 5 to 10 miles per hour. Lows level off around 58 tonight, overcast skies. Slight chance of rain showers tomorrow. Daytime highs approaching 78, overcast skies. And that's your forecast from North Iowa and Southern Minnesota's weather leader, Star 106. Right now, it's 72 degrees.

Noah Kahan with The Great Divide. So you know that I do the birthday party, or maybe you don't know that, but I'm only allowed to do birthday party. Local birthday shout-outs on the Star 106 Morning Show and in Raven Show at 7:50. But you, if you're celebrating your birthday today, are celebrating with some pretty cool peeps, like the original Crazy Spice, Mel B. She's 50 years old today. Noel Gallagher is 58. He's from the band Oasis. Riley Keough is 36. She's an actress, but she's also the granddaughter of Elvis Presley, the daughter of Lisa Marie Presley. Speaking of famous people, LaToya Jackson, yeah, Janet and Michael's sister, is 69 years old today. Happy birthday. If you're celebrating, you're also celebrating with JFK. Of course, he passed away in 1963. We will not talk about how. This is very sad. But anyway, happy birthday from all of us. And if you don't have your birthday up on my birthday party yet, you can get that up at mystar106.com. And that's the only way that I'm going to gift you with a potential jumbo cookie cake from Cookies, etc. Right now, Olivia Dean on Star 106. I could

Man and Feel It Still on Star 106. Hey, everybody, it's Molly Penny here with you. Happy Friday. So 67% of people want electronic dynamic pricing banned at stores. What does this mean? Banning electronic price tags. Yes, price surveilling. They don't like that. The only thing worse than soaring prices at the grocery store is vague pricing, where prices might change based on the day of the week. You slap a heart sticker on that or I am not purchasing. That's what people are saying. 67%. That's majority, believe it or not. Right now, Tame Impala with Dracula.

0: Adele with Easy on Me, Star 106. It's Molly here with you. Happy Friday. I hope you're enjoying the weather, man. We really like turned on summer as soon as Monday hit, man. It's been a good week. On the way, we've got music from Ella Langley with Choose in Texas. I also got one. Look at me. Can I read? Shakira. Whatever we meant to meet together, I'm hearing you be there. I'm gonna get fired for this.
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3: Here's your updated forecast for North Iowa and Southern Minnesota. Mainly cloudy skies expected today, with daytime highs approaching 82. Winds out of the southeast, 5 to 10 miles per hour. Lows level off around 58 tonight, overcast skies. Slight chance of rain showers tomorrow. Daytime highs approaching 78, overcast skies. And that's your forecast from North Iowa and Southern Minnesota's weather leader, Star 106. Right now, it's 72 degrees.
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12: With a look at local news from the KGLO Newsroom, I'm Bob Fisher. President Donald Trump said earlier this morning he was holding a White House Situation Room meeting with his advisors as he looks to make a final determination on moving forward with a deal to extend the Iran ceasefire. The tentative agreement would extend the ceasefire by 60 days as new talks are held on Iran's disputed nuclear program. Iowa Senator Chuck Grassley was asked by KGLO News during a stop in Mason City today if the war with Iran was ever going to come to an end.
13: You got to remember that for 47 years, we've had death to America, death to Israel. Death to America is death to you. And you saw it in Austin, Texas, 6 weeks ago, when somebody that had Allah is great on his shirt killed two people just because he doesn't like Americans. And the threat level is up tremendously just since the war happened.
12: Grassy, you better stop at Mason City this morning for a tour to have questions and answers on employees at Mercy One North Iowa Medical Center. U.S. Senate candidate Josh Turek, a Democrat from Council Bluffs, says there's what he calls a farmageddon in rural America due to the failure of the U.S. Senate to pass a new farm bill and the trade war that's hurt corn and soybean farmers. Turek was at a farm south of Clarinda as members of a Farmers for Turek coalition gathered to endorse his primary campaign against fellow Democrat Zach Walls.
0: When I am in the Senate, Congress will not recess until we have an active farm bill. No one gets to go home until our farmers are taken care of. I also want to make sure that we do something to address the monopolies that are jacking up our input prices and making sure we've got monopoly enforcement.
12: Turek is competing for the chance to face Republican frontrunner Ashley Hinson in the general election for the seat currently held by U.S. Senator Joni Ernst. Jim Carlin, a Sergeant Bluff Republican who started his campaign for the U.S. Senate nearly a year ago, is running against Hinson in the primary. And Iowa's biodiesel industry is beginning to rebound after several plants suspended production this winter. Dave Walton's a farmer from Wilton who's vice president of the American Soybean Association and says biodiesel plants have a big impact on Iowa's rural economy. Due to the uncertainty of the market, biodiesel production in Iowa dropped 31% last year. However, Walton says after federal officials announced in March that the latest renewable fuel standard obligations require a record amount of biodiesel, production has jumped significantly in Iowa and other states.
14: In April, we used 1.45 billion pounds of soybean oil in biodiesel production. I can remember a time when we used about a billion pounds of oil in a year, and our previous high was 1.2 billion pounds in a month.
12: Iowa's the nation's leader in biodiesel production with 8 plants currently operating. 3 other plants are no longer operating. A shuttered biodiesel plant in Clinton was put up for sale in mid-May. 2 years ago, Chevron announced its biodiesel plant Ralston to be shut down indefinitely. 3 years ago, the biodiesel plant in Crawfordsville closed. For more, head to KGLOAM.com. 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
15: Here's your updated forecast for North Iowa and southern Minnesota. Mainly cloudy skies expected today with daytime.

Highs approaching 82. Winds out of the southeast, 5 to 10 miles per hour. Lows level off around 58. Tonight, overcast skies. Slight chance of rain showers tomorrow. Daytime highs approaching 78. Overcast skies. And that's your forecast from North Iowa and Southern Minnesota's weather leader, Star 106. Currently 75.

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1: New Mumford & Sons with Rubber Band Man. Now, there was like an old school funk or like disco song called Rubber Band Man by the Spinners. It was not like that. It did not sound like that. I'll just say that much. Only the moms driving their kids around today like know what I'm talking about. Everybody else is like, huh? Who? That's Mumford & Sons. Right now, it's Olivia Dean. This is Man I Need, Star 106.

Imagine Dragons, Believer, Star 106. It's Molly Penny hanging here with you. Gosh, it's been a month. I've been on the air with you guys for a month on Star 106 doing middays. Are you loving me? Because I love you. It was like, we're a happy family. Just think of me as like a big purple dinosaur. If you don't love me, you're hating on Barney. Think about that. Right now, it's Somber Homewrecker.

0: Harry Styles with As It Was. Star 106, happy finally Friday. It's Molly trudging through the afternoon, but I got really good news. Taco John's got their electricity back. I went there yesterday. And I'm probably going to be hitting that up today when I get out of here as well. I love Taco John's. I'm on kind of a kick. I got like the food hyperfixation. Gotta have my Taco Bravo. Coming up, Bruno Mars with I Just Might, Star 106.
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7: Here's your updated forecast for North Iowa and southern Minnesota. Mainly cloudy skies expected today, with daytime highs approaching 82. Winds out of the southeast, 5 to 10 miles per hour. Lows level off around 58 tonight, overcast skies. Slight chance of rain showers tomorrow. Daytime highs approaching 78, overcast skies. And that's your forecast from North Iowa and southern Minnesota's weather leader, Star 106. Currently 75.
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Lake Chamber just did the ribbon cutting on their new building. So that's kind of cool. You can check that out. I'm sure that Bob Fisher will have more details on KGLO News. Right now, it is Sienna Spiro with Die on This Hill on Star 106. Good.

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12: Here's your updated forecast for North Iowa and Southern Minnesota. Cloudy skies with a few peaks of sun this afternoon, with daytime highs approaching 82. Winds out of the southeast, 5 to 10 miles per hour. Cloudy skies expected tonight. Lows level off around 58. Slight chance of rain showers tomorrow. Highs level off around 78. Overcast skies. And that's your forecast from North Iowa and Southern Minnesota's weather leader, Star 106. Right now, it's 79 degrees.

Zara Larsson with Midnight Sun. I love that one. Star 106. Hey, it's Molly hanging out with you guys. And Dolly Parton's one of my favorite people. She has actually transformed a Tennessee and travel stop that will open coming up on June 24th with stages for live music, a Doggy Parton dog park, a replica of her tour bus, and a bunch of different food options like some barbecue, Dolly style. So, I just love Dolly. I've never been to Dollywood, though. I want to go. Right now, it's Ella Langley. She's in Texas. Just

guess the streaming premiere of Scream 7, which I never saw, is out today, tonight, today, if you're into that kind of thing. I liked the first Scream movie. The second was okay. The third was the worst. That's the one where Courtney Cox had like a butchered haircut. You gotta look it up. Her bangs were atrocious. They were spiky. It was like 2002. I mean, it's like everyone's hair was bad that year. But then after that, they tried to bring it back in like 2011 with like Hayden Panettiere. It's okay. That was Scream 4, or Scream with the 4 as the A, you know, stylized like that. Scream 5 and 6, wasn't a fan, so I didn't go to 7. So, but that's streaming tonight, I guess. Maybe I'll check it out from the comfort of my home, but I'm not spending any more money on those stupid Scream movies. I love the Scream. Like, I love the ghost face mask guy. Like, it's classic and iconic, but really nothing beats the first one. Even though they killed off Drew Barrymore in like the first 10 minutes. Oops, did I ruin it for you? Well, it came out in 1995, so too bad.

Justin Bieber with Ghost. Hey, it's Molly hanging out with you guys. Happy finally Friday. I got to give a shout out to my brother Joey because it's his birthday today. And Joey is 46 years old. You're getting up there, buddy. He wears his cheaters permanently. In fact, he has prescription cheaters. I mean, that was a thing. Well, apparently they're progressive. So like the top of them are just normal and like

0: you know, to his like normal vision needs, but then the bottom turns into readers. I need that, y'all. I wear my cheaters all the time. Everyone's face is just blurry, but I kind of like it this way. Olivia Dean on the way next, Star 106.
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13: Here's your updated forecast for North Iowa and Southern Minnesota. Cloudy skies with a few peaks of sun this afternoon, with daytime highs approaching 82. Winds out of the southeast, 5 to 10 miles per hour. Cloudy skies expected tonight, lows level off around 58. Slight chance of rain showers tomorrow, highs level off around 78, overcast skies. And that's your forecast from North Iowa and Southern Minnesota's weather leader, Star 106. Right now, it's 79 degrees.
14: 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Star 106. I could

0: 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And then the next one comes on, and I'm like, okay, wait, again?
1: 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This is just where it stays.
0: This is my station. I'm locked in. I keep coming

Halsey without me, Star 106. It's Molly Penny hanging here with you, aka Molly Wood. Because most people wouldn't, but I do and would. What does that even mean? Right now, it's Taylor Swift with Opalite. I had a

0: 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It's worth it.
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6: Here's your updated forecast for North Iowa and Southern Minnesota. Cloudy skies with a few peaks of sun this afternoon, with daytime highs approaching 82. Winds out of the southeast, 5 to 10 miles per hour. Cloudy skies expected tonight, lows level off around 58. Slight chance of rain showers tomorrow, highs level off around 78, overcast skies. And that's your forecast from North Iowa and Southern Minnesota's weather leader, Star 106. Right now, it's 79 degrees.

0: BTS with Swim, and they have a new Oreo cookie releasing in June. That's going to be like a limited edition on shelves, but I'm sure that we'll have it like Hy-Vee here in Mason City, so you can check it out. It's supposed to taste like some kind of Korean treat that I cannot pronounce, but the point is they're purple. And they're brought to you by BTS, so obviously all the little K-pop girlies and teeny boppers are going to go rush to the stores and make their parents buy them. Just like when they had the BTS meals at McDonald's, right? Dude, that sauce was kicking, I'm saying. Right now, it's Alex Warren with Ordinary, Star 106.
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Star 106 with Rihanna and Only Girl in the World. I wish I was the only girl in the world. No, I don't. I love girls. Girls run the world. Whoa! Who run this? Run this, girls! I should be in Destiny's Child. Like, if they add another iteration, they need to add me, like, because Kelly Rowland left or whatever. Like, I'm in. I'll do it. Right now, it's Tame Impala with Jenny. Dracula. Star 106.

0: Teddy swims and lose control on Star 106. Happy finally Friday. It's Molly Penny hanging out. Coming up, I've got Olivia Dean with Man I Need. And coming up on Monday, we have teamed up with Lake Fireplace and Spa for a cash giveaway for dads, because Father's Day is coming up in June, in case you didn't know. 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
5: Here's your updated forecast for North Iowa and Southern Minnesota. Cloudy skies with a few peaks of sun this afternoon, with daytime highs approaching 82. Winds out of the southeast, 5 to 10 miles per hour. Cloudy skies expected tonight, lows level off around 58. Slight chance of rain showers tomorrow. Highs level off around 78, overcast skies. And that's your forecast from North Iowa and Southern Minnesota's weather leader, Star 106. Right now, it's 79 degrees.
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0: this is the stuff that makes me want to sing out loud. 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

Rolling in the Deep, that's Adele, Star 106. Hey, it's Molly hanging with you on a finally Friday. Music from NSYNC lined up. That's an old school one for all of us millennial ladies. Right now, though, it's Olivia Rodrigo with Drop Dead.

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4: Here's your updated forecast for North Iowa and southern Minnesota. A blend of clouds and sun this afternoon with daytime highs approaching 82. Southeasterly winds 5 to 10 miles per hour. Lows level off around 58 tonight. Overcast skies. Slight chance of rain showers tomorrow. Daytime highs approaching 78. Overcast skies. And that's your forecast from North Iowa and southern Minnesota's weather leader, Star 106. Currently 81.

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And that's all she wrote. 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Monday morning, I'll do birthdays for Sunday and Monday in June. June 1st marks the beginning of our Father's Day promotion. 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So get your trigger finger happy. You can register once per day through Father's Day, June 19th. Now, Ella Langley, Christina's in next, and I'm out the door. See ya. Just

0: Thanks for spending your Friday afternoon with Star 106. I am Christina Kay, and you know, we can't help you cross things off your to-do list, but spending the day with us can actually help you age slower. I was reading all these scientific studies that say artsy people will age slower. Things like going to a museum, reading a book, obviously that's good for your brain, but having music on, not just while you exercise, but while you work, and having it be a big part of your day actually helps not just your brain, but your emotions, therefore slower aging. You're welcome.
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7: Here's your updated forecast for North Iowa and Southern Minnesota. A blend of clouds and sun this afternoon, with daytime highs approaching 82. Southeasterly winds, 5 to 10 miles per hour. Lows level off around 58 tonight. Overcast skies. Slight chance of rain showers tomorrow. Daytime highs approaching 78. Overcast skies. And that's your forecast from North Iowa and Southern Minnesota's weather leader, Star 106. Currently 81.
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0: I just have to say this. 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
0: And then suddenly I'm, like, still sitting there because the next song's good, too.
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0: I literally don't touch the dial anymore.
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Sam's going to be a part of NoahCon's Out of the Blue Festival. It's four nights in January in Mexico. It's Star 106. A lot of his friends are going to be there.

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14: Here's your updated forecast for North Iowa and Southern Minnesota. Mainly cloudy this afternoon with a high of 82. Southeast winds 5 to 10 miles per hour. Tonight, 60. 80 tomorrow. Daytime highs approaching 77 Sunday, with a chance of rain showers. 82, sunshine mixed with clouds at times Monday. And that's your forecast from North Iowa and Southern Minnesota's weather leader, Star 106. Right now, it's 79 degrees.
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0: Can we make a start?
1: I'm not sure how they got here, but I don't even know that I care right now. It's Dark 106 with Christina Kay. There is a full box of munchkins in the studio, and my blood sugar is dropping. I feel like they're here for a reason.
2: They say the holy water's watered down, and this town's lost its faith. Our colors will fade eventually, so if our time is running out, day after day, we'll make the mundane a masterpiece. Oh my, my, oh my, my love, I take one look at you, you're taking me out.

2025-2026 TV season just ended. And no surprise here, Stranger Things, number one, the most watched by a lot. It's Star 106. His and Hers was second. Haven't heard of that or most of the shows in the top 10. Heard of The Pit, that's number 9. High Potential, Need to Get Back Into, that's 8. And my personal favorite here, Bridgerton, how is that only 6?

0: barbecue season is here. I love a good barbecue. I think the sides are my favorites, though. All the salads, the pasta salad, the potato salad, all the pickles. However, I don't know how I feel about these pickles. It's Star 106. I am Christina Kay. Bush's new bean flavors include dill pickle, which that one's the most normal one for a barbecue. But then you have apple pie. I love apple pie flavored things, but for dessert, I don't know that I'm reaching for beans, even as a type 1 diabetic for dessert. And then the weirdest one, rocket pop. You know those firecracker ice pops? That is a flavor of baked beans. Baked and ice pop shouldn't go together. These might be great flavors for jelly beans, but Bush's baked beans?
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5: Here's your updated forecast for North Iowa and Southern Minnesota. Mainly cloudy this afternoon with a high of 82. Southeast winds 5 to 10 miles per hour. Tonight, 60. 80 tomorrow. Daytime highs approaching 77 Sunday with a chance of rain showers. 82 sunshine mixed with clouds at times Monday. And that's your forecast from North Iowa and Southern Minnesota's weather leader, Star 106. Right now, it's 79 degrees.
6: Your favorite run away while we're running in a circle. Songs. Watch me dance the night away. From "Oh, I like this" to "I forgot how much I love this." Star 106.

first Taylor Swift had a countdown on her website with the Toy Story clouds in the background. Then she took it down, never mentioned anything about Toy Story. Then the director said, sadly, they watched the film and her song was not at the end. It's Star 106. But now Pixar put up these billboards with the Toy Story clouds. And in Toy Story font, it says TS, not TS5, TS.

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5: With a look at local news from the KGLO Newsroom, I'm Bob Fisher. President Donald Trump said earlier this morning he was holding a White House Situation Room meeting with his advisors as he looks to make a final determination on moving forward with a deal to extend the Iran ceasefire. The tentative agreement would extend the ceasefire by 60 days as new talks are held on Iran's disputed nuclear program. Iowa Senator Chuck Grassley was asked by KGLO News during a stop in Mason City today if the war with Iran was ever going to come to an end.
6: You got to remember that for 47 years, we've had death to America, death to Israel. Death to America is death to you. And you saw it in Austin, Texas, 6 weeks ago, when somebody that had Allah is great on his shirt killed two people just because he doesn't like Americans. And the threat level is up tremendously just since the war happened.
5: Grassley made a stop in Mason City this morning for a tour to have questions and answers with employees at Mercy One North Iowa Medical Center. U.S. Senate candidate Josh Turek, a Democrat from Council Bluffs, says there's what he calls a farmageddon in rural America due to the failure of the U.S. Senate to pass a new farm bill and the trade war that's hurt corn and soybean farmers. Turek was at a farm south of Clarinda as members of a Farmers for Turek coalition gathered to endorse his primary campaign against fellow Democrat Zach Walls.
7: When I am in the Senate, Congress will not recess until we have an active farm bill. No one gets to go home until our farmers are taken care of. I also want to make sure that we do something to address the monopolies that are jacking up our input prices and making sure we've got monopoly enforcement.
5: Turek is competing for the chance to face Republican frontrunner Ashley Hinson in the general election for the seat currently held by U.S. Senator Joni Ernst. Jim Carlin, a Sergeant Bluff a Republican who started his campaign for the U.S. Senate nearly a year ago, is running against Hinson in the primary. And Iowa's biodiesel industry is beginning to rebound after several plants suspended production this winter. Dave Walton's a farmer from Wilton who's vice president of the American Soybean Association and says biodiesel plants have a big impact on Iowa's rural economy. Due to the uncertainty of the market, biodiesel production in Iowa dropped 31% last year. However, Walton says after federal officials announced in March that the latest renewable fuel standard obligations require a record amount of biodiesel, production has jumped significantly in Iowa and other states.
8: In April, we used 1.45 billion pounds of soybean oil in biodiesel production. I can remember a time when we used about a billion pounds of oil in a year, and our previous high was 1.2 billion pounds in a month.
5: Iowa's the nation's leader in biodiesel production with eight plants currently operating. Three other plants are no longer operating. A shuttered biodiesel plant in Clinton was put up for sale in mid-May. 2 years ago, Chevron announced its biodiesel plant Ralston to be shut down indefinitely. 3 years ago, the biodiesel plant in Crawfordsville closed. For more, head to KGLOAM.com. Bob Fisher from the KGLO Newsroom.
9: Here's your updated forecast for North Iowa and southern Minnesota. Cloudy tonight with a low of 60. Winds out of the east, 5 to 10 miles per hour. Tomorrow, 80. 55 tomorrow night, chance of thunderstorms. Daytime highs approaching 77 Sunday with a chance of rain showers. 82, a blend of clouds and sun Monday. And that's your forecast from North Iowa and southern Minnesota's weather leader, Star 106. Right now, it's 81 degrees.
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Getting closer to the weekend at Star 106 with Christina K. What are you up to this weekend? I feel like everybody I've talked to isn't really doing anything. It seems like the vibe is recuperation and chill.

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So what's the inspiration? She said she tried writing love songs, then life got messy. Oh, that is life in a nutshell right there.

0: big dreams in life. I would love to be a voice of a Disney character in a movie, but I also have dreams of a walk-in closet. That's how you know you've made it in life, right? It's Christina Kay. If you had one, I am so jealous. I have a very nice closet. It got updated a couple years ago. It's as close to a walk-in as possible. It is quite big, and I do keep it clean. Here's the thing, though. I told myself when I got this closet, it has to stay clean and organized, and it is. The problem is outside of the closet, the chair closet, the bed closet in the spare room. We all have one.
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14: Here's your updated forecast for North Iowa and southern Minnesota. Cloudy tonight with a low of 60. Winds out of the east, 5 to 10 miles per hour. Tomorrow, 80. 55 tomorrow night, chance of thunderstorms. Daytime highs approaching 77 Sunday with a chance of rain showers. 82, a blend of clouds and sun Monday. And that's your forecast from North Iowa and southern Minnesota's weather leader, Star 106. Right now, it's 81 degrees.
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1: before
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1: I leave, brush my teeth with a bottle of Jack. 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

will be here on Monday. Spring happens in June. So does Father's Day. It's June 21st, but that's going to be here before you know it. Don't forget about Dad.

0: 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You'll be glad you did.
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4: Here's your updated forecast for North Iowa and Southern Minnesota. Cloudy tonight with a low of 60. Winds out of the east, 5 to 10 miles per hour. Tomorrow, 80. 55 tomorrow night, chance of thunderstorms. Daytime highs approaching 77 Sunday with a chance of rain showers. 82, a blend of clouds and sun Monday. And that's your forecast from North Iowa and Southern Minnesota's weather leader, Star 106. Currently, it's 79 degrees.
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A lot of fan interactions from Harry Styles' Together Together tour have been going viral. It's Christina Kay. I love all these moments he's having, but how do we feel about posters at concerts? I'm always the person that's stuck behind one, so I'm kind of meh. I could

0: Let me live that fantasy.
1: I have been absolutely loving my new phone. I've had it for almost 2 months now. I would like to think I know what I'm doing, but me and technology, fun fact, not the best of friends, is Christina Gay. But I just discovered on the side of the phone, I knew there was a little cutout where the case is, and I just thought that was like the SIM card, which I don't even think this phone has that anymore. But there's a button on the side that gives you access to taking photos, so you don't have to hit the phone, then open the camera. It just opens it up.

0: This weekend, I have to book a bunch of things for my upcoming Vegas, California trip that I'm very excited about. And I somehow stumbled upon this article, Advice Traveling in Vegas from a Solo Travel Expert. I'm not that familiar with Vegas, California. I can do this in my sleep. But a solo travel expert. So, of course, then I have to Google, well, what makes this person a travel expert? Well, I guess the fact that they have been to every country. So then I had to Google how many countries. 195 were recognized. That is a lot of traveling. That is impressive. So then I had to do another deep dive. Well, if she's been to the states, has she been to all 50 states? She has. Okay, she has. Then I want to know, how much time has she spent in all of these countries? And how much money did this cost? I don't think she's getting paid to do this.
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12: Here's your updated forecast for North Iowa and Southern Minnesota. Cloudy tonight with a low of 60. Winds out of the east, 5 to 10 miles per hour. Tomorrow, 80. 55 tomorrow night, chance of thunderstorms. Daytime highs approaching 77 Sunday with a chance of rain showers. 82, a blend of clouds and sun Monday. And that's your forecast from North Iowa and Southern Minnesota's weather leader, Star 106. Currently, it's 79 degrees.
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14: They say the holy water's watered down, and this town's lost its faith. Our colors will fade eventually, so if our time is running out, day after day, we'll make the mundane a mess.

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I feel like I need one of those weekends, although one of my friends just texted me, are you doing anything this weekend? I feel like when you're texting this late on a Friday, it almost seems like your plans fell through and now you want to do something. Is it bad if I say, I'm not doing anything and I kind of want to keep it that way?

0: Give us a minute. 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
18: Here's your updated forecast for North Iowa and Southern Minnesota. Cloudy tonight with a low of 60. Winds out of the east, 5 to 10 miles per hour. Tomorrow, 80. 55 tomorrow night. Chance of

0: thunderstorms. Daytime highs approaching 77 Sunday with a chance of rain showers. 82, a blend of clouds and sun Monday. And that's your forecast from North Iowa and Southern Minnesota's weather leader, Star 106. Currently, it's 77 degrees.
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1: According to the internet, the BTS pancake-inspired Oreos dropped early. I've seen the videos. I just don't know if they're AI, if they're real. That's the problem these days. I never know what to believe. It's Christina Kay. I guess I'm going to add that to my week.